couple of productions from the late Steve Albini there. Kerosene was from his own band, Big Black, and Mouth Breather before that from the Jesus Lizard. No Means No did Tired of Waiting, preceded by the Dead Kennedys stealing people's mail. Punk Rocker was at the top of the set. That was the Teddy Bears featuring, of course, the one and only Iggy Pop. As you probably heard, X-Ray is in the process of moving into brand new studios. A scenario where we can connect more directly with you listeners out there. We have lots of great plans in the works. All the construction has been moving along, but, you know, times are tough. Things like this cost money, and we don't have a lot of that to draw from. You listeners keep us going financially, and for that, we salute you! And it's been a rough year for the X-Ray family. Uncle Earl lost the farm to them greedy bankers. Then Grandma's rickets started acting up, and she wound up having all those surgeries. But wouldn't you know it, last month Junior was showing off and wrapped his Camaro around Ben Wilson's fence post, and we're stuck having to foot the bill for that, too. So you see, we're looking for just a little more cash to finish off the new studio. This mini drive we've been having this week is about to end, so please go to xray.fm, flip a few coins our way, and look, everybody who donates any amount before the end of this drive today, at midnight, or just before midnight, I guess, is entered into a drawing to win a pair of pickathon passes! We've got two kinds, even. 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You've got nothing to lose, except maybe a little money. But let's also keep this on the level with a little station ID, shall we? 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

It's the Happy Hour Hootenanny and or Hoedown, and we just listened to the Mats, the Replacements, doing Hold My Life. From their brilliant 1985 record, Tim. A few weeks ago, I found a pristine original pressing of that at a yard sale for only $10. Oh, the gods smiled on me that day, I tell you what. Suburban Lawns did their oddball near hit. Such a quintessential 80s song, Janitor. And their singer, Sue Tissue, she was a fascinating character. Look her story up. Before that, we heard an acoustic, vibraphone-centric version of The Unheard Music from X, from their Unclogged album they put out in the mid-90s. Wait, how can it be unheard music if we just heard it? Whoa. I just realized these are all LA bands in this block, except for the Replacements. The Minutemen did Vietnam, and the Great Alice Bag and the Bags did Survive. Enough of my yakking. I'm gonna squeeze as much music I can into the rest of this hour. It's X-Ray!

getting near the end of the show, let me tell you what I just played there. Fat Mama was Herbie Hancock. Jimmy McGriff did Groove Grease. Handsome Boy Modeling School before.

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Got it? 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It's called Raise a Glass, and it airs Saturday mornings at 10. It's where you find out what happened on that day in music. A musical almanac, if you will. Or even if you won't. 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In fact, keep it here on X-Ray FM all weekend. 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Thank you.

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Anyone that gives a minimum donation of $25 or more to the drive is entered to win a pair of weekend passes to Pickathon, July 30th through August 2nd. And here is a nice one from Pickathon headliner, Marcos Valle. Check

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That was Nazca from their album Nazca 2 on CBS Sony with the song Lonely Heartbeat. Before that, Maria Rosa Llorio on Disco CBS Argentina from her album Puertos. Before that, Tango on PDI. And at the top of the set, Marcos Valle from his 1983 self-titled album on Son Livre with the track Samba del Verão. We saw him on tour last year. Man is incredible, incredible. He is headlining Pickathon coming up at Pendarvis Farms July 30th through August 2nd. And you can win passes to that by giving to X-Ray FM for a Big Move mini fund drive. We're trying to raise 5 G's today, and we have a match of $2,500, so every dollar that you give today is matched. 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I got another one for you right here. Hot one from South Korean singer Shin Jung-kyung.

Oh yes, you are listening to Long Distance Call right here on X-Ray FM with me, your operator Joe Ball. That was Laura Branigan on Atlantic Records, the title track from her album Hold Me. Jenny Mai before that on the DeLon compilation New Wave Love with her version of Good Guys Only Win in Movies. And at the top of this short set, Shin Jong-hyun on SRB Records from South Korea. Remember, we are trying to meet our match today of $2,500, so head over to xray.fm and donate. 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You're going to want to be there. 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This is a music show, after all. This one on VAP Records from Heihachi Tetsuji. 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

Y'all, you have been listening to Long Distance Call, right here on X-Ray with me, your operator, Joe Ball. That was Tomoko Eran on Warner Brothers Records from her album More Relax. Before that, Miki Matsubara on Seesaw from her album Lady Bounce, preceded by Katsushika Trio on Yamaha Music Communications, Red Express from their album MRI Mirai. At the top of the set, Hayashi Tetsuji, I'm Not in Love, from his compilation Yesterday Alone. Head over to xray.fm. We're going to get this $2,500 match today, but don't wait and see. Come with us on that ride. Let's go.

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I always get really charged up when we're doing a little fundraising. This is where the action is. 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This is what we mean by that. As you've already heard, maybe a few times, we have a brand new studio opening up in Southeast Portland. And it's been a huge lift to get all this put together. I was in there just the other day with a paint roller, sweating. But it is a very, very happy move, and we look forward to having you be part of it. 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And that is a value of over $900, so that'd be a pretty rewarding outcome if you ask me.

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0: Happy Friday and good evening from Portland. This is Pacific Pulsations, the sexiest, jammingest grooves from the far side of the Pacific. And it's a thrill for me to have you join us this evening, whether you're listening live on the air, online, worldwide, or at the archive at xray.fm at a future time and place. It's a thrill for me to have you join us. We began the show with the latest from Sajka by way of the Philippines, Super Plus 10. Get that little 10 extra. And speaking of 10 extra, you are rapidly running out of hours to participate in the X-Ray Pickathon Fun Drive. It is the last day for a free chance at Pickathon Passes. We have a $2,500 match on the table for the last day of our mini fun drive today. Plus, that's the extra I was talking about, one lucky donor will win a pair of Pickathon passes. And that's a three-day festival pass plus camping times for two, which is a $485 value for two. There's a bonus giveaway. A second winner will receive twice the Saturday passes, or excuse me, two Saturday passes, which I guess is twice of just one, a $520 value. Pickathon spent 25 years discovering future icons, Big Thief, Billy Strings, kind of before the world caught on. So for 5 days, Pendarvis Farm down in Happy Valley, it transforms into this city of imagination, this citadel of creativity. And this is where over two dozen design teams build art worlds that are just immersive. You live inside. And then at the end of the pickathon, they wipe it clean. It's no mess. It's no frills. Leaves no trace. So here's the deal. If you donate by tonight, Friday, July 17th, you'll be entered for a chance to win a pair of weekend passes to this festival of magicalness, also known as Pickathon. So go online, xray.fm, hook yourself up, put yourself in the running, and in the meantime, I'll hook you up right now with a throwback from 2017. It's South Korea from Woo. Here's We Are, right here on X-Ray FM, where radio is yours.
1: Bamsa monitor, tigging chimmy, maragido johnny. Gang is your lot, and you're some name, motion, damn it, gimpari, cool, and I'm shack to johnny, no, gamma, china, and she magi, broke it, bona, and he get a pione. There's a bugle, wallet, il mori, china, go, and the gamma, she knew, yeah, he got ten, and he got so dang out, go, the good, yeah, and I'm the duty, don't.

Show!

You know, my fellow elder millennials will probably recall, prior to the advent of internet availability on the smartphone, there were various services which you could use kind of as Google, one of which was called Cha-Cha. And it was basically like a, you know, just a number like a, you know, 42351 or whatever. You would text and you could text it questions or text it, you know, ask it for advice. And, you know, according to legend, there were people who worked for Cha-Cha and would look it up on Google on their own and then respond in the text. A roundabout way of saying that what you just heard was Cha-Cha. Not the service, but the song by Woody and Lego Factory, brought to us by Overhead Records, very fresh. Before that, A Distant Lover was brought close by Gio, Shinsia, and Fandom, new single there. Prior to that, Bad Idea, brought to you by Patrick Braska. I thought it sounded pretty good for a bad idea, but most bad ideas do. Before that, of course, from 2017, We Are, a collab between Woo, Loco, and Gray. And coming up next, the latest from Lily Mawa, Time to Work Up a Sweat, right here on Pacific Pulsations.

track title, translation at a tie? Rumor, and it was the kind started by J-Run and Lazy Loxy at a Thailand. Before that, Jeremy Passion is grateful, and he expresses it in such a beautiful way. Before that, Hanwell suggests we meet in L.A. I'll pass on the idea, but definitely enjoy the song. Before that, of course, we sweat it out with Lily Mawa. And before I drop this new BTS, go online, xray.fm. Half of you are probably there already listening online. Hit the donate. Put yourself in the running to win those pickathon tickets. All right, folks, here's BTS, the latest. It's Normal. Right here on X-Ray FM.

Yet another amazing cut off the latest from Mono on his new album, My Diuka. What you just heard, the track title translates to The Meeting. Before that, we had More Than I Expected by Closer, Babylon, and Nuali out of South Korea. Prior to that, of course, the latest from the greatest, it was BTS, and they made it Normal. Coming up next, let's make it Friday night. Do you feel satisfied? You're about to be, by Iman and Nick Hansen, right here on Pacific Pulsations. Enjoy.

0: iconic by mistake, allegedly. Those girls are all iconic on purpose, thank God. And what you heard was Iconic by Mistake by Le Sserafim, Illit, and Cat's Eye. Whew, what a collaboration. Before that, Hearts to Hearts brought us Focus from their first mini album. Prior to that, You and I by Yama. Before that, Iman and Nick Hansen left us satisfied. You want to continue the satisfaction? Stick around for Judy's World coming up at 8. Also, mere hours left. xray.fm. Donate, pickathon tickets, enter for your chance to win. We'll close things out with Chat by Girl Set. Take care of yourselves out there, pulsators. We'll see you next week. Bye bye.
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I'm DJ Casual Anna here with DJ Troubled Youth. We're Judy's World here every Friday night, 8 p.m. to 10 p.m. And then streaming online all the time. We've got a ton of archived episodes as well.

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1: 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What a beautiful night in Portland. 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Shout out Coast, I was just out there. 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So tonight we're going to do a little Afro House jamming set. Lots of great new tracks. Haven't done an Afro set there for a minute, so I was feeling the itch. Got some of our favorite producers. Got some names I've never seen before. Oh man, this first track though, I definitely know this cat, the Coflow remix of a Oliver Knight Megatronic tune. This one's called It's All Right. It's out on True Thoughts. Y'all stick around. Portland's longest running house music radio show is now in effect, folks. It's the After Party on X-Ray FM with DJ Surround.

That's about it for the after party. That's not the end of the music, though. Got a lot more jams for you archive listeners. So if you're listening to terrestrial radio, gonna have to say goodbye to you. But if you're listening on the archive, lucky you. Man, I got some more music coming to you, including the most amazing 10-minute long song called Pure as Pea by Zion Lockwood. Boy, that one's coming up for you archive listeners. So

0: Thank you so much for being here. I am DJ AC Money. We got DJ Surrounded next week at the after party, so definitely come on back. Up next on X-Ray FM, they give us a show.
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3: Listener discretion is advised. Welcome to another episode of They Gave Us a Show. And we're really excited because what number is this, Ocean?
4: This is our 150th episode.
3: 150th episode! So
4: you
3: make some noise,
4: right,
3: y'all.
4: Say
3: it again.
4: I said, you saved the day right there, by the way, because that was terrible what was going on in the background.
3: Ooh.
4: So thank you.
3: Yes.
4: We won't.
3: Yeah, I hear you. I was on it. Just took a little minute for it to power. I'm like, yay. But anyway, thank you guys for tuning in, you know, here in our 150th episode. You know what I'm saying? This is a remarkable occasion for us. We're proud. And we keep climbing. Thank you guys.
4: We've been more episodes than that.
3: Yep. Oh, yeah.
4: 50 on this station.
3: On this station, it's 150. Probably in total, I think we're probably at 300, huh?
4: Close to 300, yeah.
3: Yeah, maybe more.
4: Three radio stations. I wouldn't say more.
3: You don't think it's more than that?
4: No.
3: Okay. For me, it's definitely 1,000. If I had total of all the years, definitely probably that kind of number.
4: Yeah.
3: Because that would be, I'm going to be quiet. I'm going to say that starts making me look like I'm old. I came out the room doing radio. Oh, anyway, you guys. Hope you had a good week. I know it's been kind of a crazy week, but we here, y'all. We done made it.
4: Yes, somehow.
3: So clap it up for yourself. Yes. He said somehow. I love it. But here we are. I know Osha got some new and some good music going on later on today in this episode.
4: Do we?
3: Oh, yeah. I got some good music coming up on the episode. We got got some topics later on. And I'm sure Osha is going to surprise us with another question.
4: Am I?
3: I hope so. I like the questions, even though they scare me, but I still like them. Yeah.
4: I'm doing so cool.
3: And we're probably going to go soon and hear the word from our sponsor, 70mm Film.
4: So there's a fun fact. Did you know that with her latest single, or second to latest now, but we'll get to that.
3: Okay.
4: Mariah Carey has now reached the top 40 in four different decades as she debuted on the top 40 last week.
3: Wow. Clap it up for that. That's amazing.
4: Not counting like the Christmas song hitting
3: right
4: every year, but like four different decades with new songs.
3: Did you know she's still the only one to hold the record to go 10 years straight being a number one? For 10 years. Not even Michael, Prince, none of them. Only her. She's the only one.
4: Janet never did that?
3: Not even Janet. Only Mariah Carey. I think it's from 89 to 99. She had a number one hit record every year. Insane.
4: Was she out in 89?
3: Yeah. Emotional came out in 89.
4: Oh, I thought that was 90 for some reason.
3: Yeah. It bled over to 90, but it came out like late 89.
4: Okay.
3: Yeah. Talk about it. That's amazing, bro.
4: Yeah.
3: I mean,
4: I kind of knew that. I just thought for some reason maybe someone else had done that. But yeah, that makes
3: sense. Yeah, I didn't know that she was the only one on that mountaintop, bro. I was like, what? Michael held it down? Like, without it?
4: Well, he had too much of a gap between
3: them. Yeah, that's what it was. Yeah, same for Prince.
4: Off the Wall and Thriller, yeah.
3: Yep, same for Prince. They had gaps. It's not like when they came out with music, they didn't have a number one hit, but they took too much time in between. She did not take no time. She was putting them out.
4: Well, that's back in the day. They'd spent 2 years dropping singles from that album, and then by that time, the next album's ready to come out.
3: Yep, facts. Nothing against them, because she was just like cranking them.
4: You can't now pump 2 years of singles off one album. Now they won't let you do it.
3: Yeah, I don't think nobody from this timeline is gonna do a decade of hits though. They kind of fizzle, it seems like.
4: And how do you even measure hits?
3: I know, that's a good question.
4: Because like not everyone listens to the radio. Some people listen to streaming. People aren't buying the songs the same way. It's like, what do you?
3: I know people don't watch videos anymore of like whatever VH1 or MTV
4: something
3: or whatever
4: will be
3: it was.
4: Top 10 hit, and some people haven't even heard it. It's like, what's going on?
3: It's like they go by like, yeah, some of the radio or Sirius or whatever, and then of course streaming is how they put together. They use all those platforms to put together the number for like who's number one right now, yeah, or who's trending. I should say YouTube. That's part of that too. So they go by like who's trending, what songs are everybody listening to now. Yeah, I know. It's different times. It's a different world.
4: Different world.
3: Yeah, man. It really is.
4: There we go.
3: He said, yeah. Oof. Anyway, let's go ahead and get to some music.
4: Oh, is that what we're doing?
3: Yeah, we're going to get to some music.
4: So we're going to get into... Okay. We actually have the newest Mariah Carey. Newer than the one we were just talking about.
3: Okay.
4: So just dropped one today.
3: Ooh.
4: I was thinking, maybe we're going to kick it up. We're going to get into that in a little bit. We're going to kick it off a little more. In a festive mood, right?
3: Yes.
4: Late Lyrics is next week. I want to shout that out.
3: Late Lyrics, Tresta.
4: We used to go to that event a lot and find guests that we thought were cool and get them to come interview on the radio show. So speaking of Late Lyrics, one of the headliners next week is Young Shirt Maine. So we're going to kick it off with Young Shirt Maine.
3: Yeah, love that guy.
4: New one from Fredo and Three Way Hef. We'll play a little bit more. We're going to come back after that, and I'll hit you off. We'll hit you off at some point in this episode with the new Mariah Carey. But we're gonna kick it off a little more upbeat at this point.
3: Let's do it. Day. Gave us a show.
4: Also a word from our sponsor.
3: Yes. 70 millimeter film. Let's go.
4: Oh, see it. Checked it. All right, let's do it.
3: Let's go.
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5: 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Okay. They long is long gone. Welcome to Shirty season.
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0: accident. Money, sex, and drive, testosterone keep you hoes in line. What it mean to be G? Drop on these niggas and give it for free. Sipping the gin, watch it spill on my tea. But I'm good with the pen, even one with the bleach. Niggas be scared what they see in the streets. I encourage the fear when I chill with my team. 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
1: The legacy was told. 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

0: Yeah, buddy.
1: So you heard Hustlin' in My Blood, Baby Sham, Stephen Marley, and Damian Marley. Before that, we had Portland's own Fredo on Three Way Heffa with Super Soaked, and then Young Shirt Man, but I ain't got a shirt on. Young Shirt Man. He'll be at Late Lyrics next week. His Swiggle and Nappy will be the three headliners, along with all the open micers. They moved to a new venue, the White
2: Eagle.
1: The White
2: Owl.
1: The White Owl Saloon.
2: There we go.
1: Like, is it the White Eagle or the White Owl?
2: Owl.
1: The White Owl Saloon in Southeast Portland. There you go. That's last Thursday. Yeah. So next week, next Thursday, there you go. Show. Oh, doors open at 9. If you want to do the open mic, signups online at 12. There you go.
2: You heard him. Sign up at 12.
1: There you go. Late Lyrics. Mm-hmm. And anyway, we are back. I heard Jazzy Jeff is coming in.
2: That is true. On August 1st, which is Friday next week.
1: Next Friday.
2: Yeah, next Friday.
1: I don't know if you guys can still get tickets. It might be too late.
2: I think they're sold out now. Yeah. I mean, you could check. Don't quote me on it. But I think
1: pay for more than that.
2: I think it was sold out. And I like seeing that when a legend comes into town. Like, tickets should be sold out.
1: What venue is this at?
2: East 45, I believe. Or 45 East. 45 East. 45 East, excuse me.
1: Jazzy Jeff.
2: Yeah.
1: I don't think people, a lot of times you go to a club or you get a typical like DJ opening for someone, but like, and I haven't seen Jazzy Jeff, let me just say that.
2: Okay.
1: We went to the Robert Glasper show. Do you remember the DJ that opened that show?
2: Yep, I do.
1: There's a whole nother level when you see a DJ like that that tours and is just like my wife went to the Janet Jackson. She said the DJ was like one of the dopest DJs.
2: Yeah, they sharp.
1: It's different when you have, so that's going to be what you see if you go to see Jazzy Jeff, a legend.
2: Like, yeah, you going, it's going to be incredible. I mean, this dude,
1: no disrespect to no DJs, that sounds so terrible to say, but
2: no, people get it. People get it. I mean, that dude is such a grandmaster at DJing, it's insane. I mean, literally, I mean, he's invented like half the techniques that DJs do today.
1: Yeah.
2: So there's even buttons on mixers because of what he made manually.
1: Yeah.
2: By hand, it's insane.
1: Yes. Yes.
2: Like the Transformer, that used to, like, only he could do that. They had to make that a button on a mixer for other DJs to do it, which was crazy.
1: It's true.
2: Yeah, so, I mean, like, the whole thing, dude, just revolutionized the game.
1: I've heard his DJ sets are even better than Paris Hilton's, which is wild. He must really be dope.
2: Are you?
1: No.
2: You almost made me say something, bro.
1: They're better, dude. I promise you, they are.
2: Don't ever put her and Jazzy Jeff in the same sentence.
1: I said he
2: ever.
1: Was better.
2: I don't care. She ain't even, dude, she ain't top nothing. She don't even make the top 100 greatest
1: DJs.
2: DJ
1: than me.
2: She don't even make, dude, you're not even, she don't make, I would destroy her. So be quiet. No.
1: But you're a DJ.
2: Yes. But
1: you're a good DJ.
2: She doesn't even deserve to be mentioned. I would eat her alive, and I don't consider myself nothing. Like, man.
1: But she comes out and she's just doing all kinds of spins and scratching with her elbows.
2: Oh, my God. Still would destroy her. It wouldn't even matter. Like, I've beaten a lot of people. But I always, I never really claimed myself as a DJ because I was an MC first. That was always my rule of thumb to that. You know what I'm saying?
1: Yeah, I get it.
2: It's just, it was just one of the elements of hip hop. If you're going to do all the five elements, you should know how to DJ if you're going to be
1: you
2: in hip hop.
1: DJ gigs, so you're a DJ.
2: Yeah, I'm a professional.
1: Now, I go on the radio and I play songs. Me claiming to be a DJ is some suspect stuff. But you actually DJ gigs.
2: Right.
1: Like clubs and weddings and stuff like that. At bars, you're a DJ, bro.
2: Yeah, events. Yeah, the whole nine.
1: Yeah, so.
2: I've done it all. Little mini tours.
1: Well, have you ever DJed in a grocery store?
2: Yeah, a grand opening.
1: You really have?
2: Yeah, and in Texas, it was a grand opening.
1: Wait, it was a grocery store?
2: Cause I've yeah, doing it was a, down there, they got HEB, which is equivalent to a Fred Meyer's here.
1: These, yeah.
2: Yeah, so yeah, I did a grand opening that one.
1: Is that how you pronounce it? They just say the letters HEB?
2: Yeah, just HEB, yeah.
1: For, like, someone's name, or what does that even
2: say? Yeah, I forget what it is. I want to say like Herbert something. I can't remember no more. It's been too many years. Yeah.
1: DJ did a grocery store opening. I dig it. I was making a joke and he's like, no, I've done it.
2: Yeah, dude, they pay quite nice.
1: did it seem like the shoppers were even paying attention to you? What was that?
2: Oh no, people came like, "Oh my god, you play really great music and stuff like that." Yeah, it was nice. It was nice. It was fun, man. Of course, you know, it was Texas, so it was a nice sunny day. And they was grilling and stuff like that.
1: How long is it? How many hours they book you for in a gig like
2: that? It was about 4 hours. Oh, wow. Yeah.
1: You just sitting right next to the Yoplay display or whatever.
2: Yoplay display? I don't remember a Yoplay display, bro. But no, it was cool though. It was a fun gig. I still remember it. So that's
1: you're
2: really
1: definitely
2: good.
1: DJ. You DJed in a grocery store opening. Come on.
2: Yeah, grand opening. Yeah, it was
1: fun.
2: They
1: don't invite me to do that.
2: They don't invite you to do that. That'd have been fun if you had hosted that. That would have been fun.
1: I never got to DJ at the grand opening of the Nordstrom's.
2: Nordstrom's.
1: See, I've heard of people DJs doing mall clothing stores. But
2: oh, yeah. Especially during Christmas time.
1: Yeah, but grocery stores are wild. That's funny.
2: Mm-hmm. I remember seeing OG1. I mean, he was spinning at Nike at the employee store.
1: Yeah.
2: Yeah. I was like, yo, that's dope.
1: Yeah, that's dope.
2: Yep. I approve of this.
1: Good stuff. Mm-hmm. They have some DJs. I remember he was DJing an event at the park in Gateway where, like, it was a silent DJing. So all the.
2: Oh, everybody had headphones on? Yeah.
1: No one hears them, but the people.
2: I did that, like, once or twice. I don't like it.
1: You don't like it?
2: I got to hear the boom. I got to have the boom.
1: As the DJ,
2: yeah, I gotta feel it, man. And then like the headphones don't make you feel it like how you when you hear it out loud. Like they can be great headphones, but you know when that bass just make your heart skip a beat, hit yeah. that chest. That's what you want, man. You're like, yeah, man, let's go. The headphone thing is like, it's cool, but it ain't for me.
1: It's not for you.
2: Nah, man, it was just weird, bro.
1: It could be kind of cool though, right?
2: I mean mixed up it was weird and cool at the same time. I'm sorry, say it again.
1: When you're getting a set prepped or whatever, like recording a set, do you ever just mix it up with headphones on at home?
2: Oh, of course. Yeah, yeah.
1: So you just pretend you're doing that?
2: Well, usually when I'm at that, I got a monitor, so I'm still hearing it out loud, too.
1: Okay.
2: Yeah, so I rarely even, actually when I'm at the, I don't even use headphones when I'm at the house. I just use my monitor.
1: Interesting.
2: Yeah, so I only use the headphones when I'm out, you know, at the event and stuff like that.
1: Interesting.
2: So,
1: okay.
2: Yeah. So, cause this is me in the house. I don't care who hears it. So, just have it come to the monitor.
1: I got you.
2: Oh, for people that are non DJs, the monitor is the speaker that sits with the DJ, so he can hear it himself before it goes out to
1: the
2: public.
1: Monitor.
2: Yeah. We call it a monitor.
1: It's not a TV screen.
2: No, it's not a TV screen. It's a really big speaker that sits next to you, and that speaker plays the music first to you. And it's not connected to the mains. And that way you know how to transition the sound in before you put it out there to everybody else to hear.
1: I got you.
2: Yeah. It's on a separate line. There you go. If you didn't know, now you know.
1: Big stuff.
2: Mm-hmm. Right. Mm-hmm.
1: So you got some music you want to play?
2: Oh, yeah. People are like, we heard enough of these guys talk. I ain't come here to learn nothing.
1: You're going to learn
2: and
1: you're
2: going to
1: like it.
2: You're going to learn. You're going to like it. Oh my God! Could you imagine, man? People were like, "Nah, man."
1: We're not leaving any filthy scrubs behind.
2: We don't want to get no edumacation. What is this?
1: We don't need no education. What's that song?
2: Pink Floyd.
1: Yes. Thank you.
2: Was that driving you nuts? Was that one of those things?
1: I didn't know it was a Pink Floyd song, but I definitely know the song.
2: Oh, okay.
1: It's wild. I'm not well versed. It's like there's some Pink Floyd jams that came out. I'm like, that was a jam. Money, you know, obviously.
2: Oh, okay, yeah.
1: But like, I don't know their whole catalog, so I didn't know that was actually Pink Floyd. So there you go. Don't get mad at me. I'm not 78.
2: Oh no, I'm not. No, bro.
1: Talking to anyone listening in your car right now, like name five of their songs, bro.
2: Oh, I hate when people do that.
1: Name five of these knuckles, son.
2: Name five of these knuckles.
1: That sounds so corny.
2: Man, you kind of sound like you want to hurt somebody.
1: I want to say shout out to everyone listening at the coast right now, on the Northern Oregon coast. We appreciate you guys. We really do. I think it's dope that they can hear us in Nehalem, Rockaway, Manzanita. Coming soon to Seaside of Cannon Beach. What? Possibly?
2: Yeah.
1: All right. I hope we get that tower built. That's dope.
2: Oh, man. We're so looking forward to this. Yeah. We got to have the tower built.
1: I want people to be on vacay in like spring break at Seaside and be like, who are these people on the radio? You know, that needs to be more widespread.
2: Be more widespread.
1: Yeah, Shado's got some jams he's going to play.
2: Yeah.
1: And we're going to come back. I'm going to give you the choice of the episode.
2: Ooh, I like this.
1: Here we go.
2: Yeah, I'm going to throw a little playback on here. This one's from the... Hope you remember this one.
1: Are we ready?
2: Yep. Some Friday jam.

0: so be it.
1: You're not no good music, Junior. Grandpa, check out what I did with your song.
2: Oh, we had a record.

0: Well, what do you think, Grandpa?
1: Up your trash.
2: And we're back. You just got through hearing Foreign by Slick Rick right there. You know what I'm saying? And just to take it back, if you didn't, you missed some songs. The first one, Set It Off by Illa J, Cranberry Vodka. And then we got...
3: You heard it.
2: Yep, yep. And then after that, we had got the Clips.
3: You know. Not Cranberry Vodka, right?
2: No, it's a good mix, trust me. Mixed with a little bit of champagne. But So Be It by the Clips, you know, Pusha T, Ballast. And Pharrell was on that beat, of course.
3: The Clips and Pharrell have not lost their touch.
2: No, they have not, bro. They still go hard, man. Yes. Ever since Grinding, bro.
3: I approve of this musical selection.
2: Oh, thank you. You know how hard it is to impress Ocean? I'm telling you guys. It's really hard. No, it is, bro. He'll say that, but he'll be like sitting in the corner like, I don't like this. Trust me, dude.
3: It's only when you play some weird...
2: Oh my god, bro. That's the back one is Christmas, man. You gotta do that on Christmas, man. You gotta play songs like that at Christmas. It's fun, man. You gotta play fun songs, bro, during the holidays.
3: I got you.
2: Yeah.
3: So do you have any news topics before I get into the choices?
2: No, it's the halftime now. You gotta do the choice. That always comes before topics.
3: This is for a month period straight. Every
2: a month
3: meal.
2: Period straight, huh?
3: Every meal.
2: Every meal, okay.
3: Would you rather eat nothing but Hot Pockets?
2: For a month straight?
3: Or Glizzies?
2: For a month straight?
3: Month
2: straight. Every meal? With meal. Every meal? Yes. So I can have like...
3: No, that is every meal.
2: Oh, that is the meal?
3: Yeah.
2: Oh, I'll do the Hot Pockets.
3: Really?
2: Yeah, bro.
3: What if it's nothing but one flavor of Hot Pockets the whole time? The ham and cheese.
2: Hot Pockets.
3: Okay.
2: Yeah, bro.
3: Would the flavor make a difference?
2: I don't know.
3: If I change it to the pizza, would you pick the Glizzies?
2: What do you mean? The Hot Pockets is a pizza.
3: No, some of them are ham and cheese.
2: It's still, it don't matter.
3: Okay.
2: Yeah, it's going to be the Hot Pockets, bro.
3: Okay.
2: Not eating no Glizzies for a month straight. Oh, that is terrible, bro. You're going to be looking like something you don't want to look like after a month. I'm telling you.
3: Glizzies.
2: Like,
3: your health is not going to be good.
2: No.
3: I mean, the Hot Pockets aren't going to be great either, but at least there's multiple things going on in there.
2: Yeah, that's
3: true. Not just pure nasty meat.
2: Yeah, that part right there.
3: At least you got cheese and bread and a little meat, yeah.
2: No, you got to stay away from all of that because that's an, yeah, that's.
3: Either way, it's not going to be great for you the next month. You're going to have to really make up for it. But
2: yeah, I agree with this. I do. I definitely agree with this.
3: So, word?
2: Word.
3: So
2: word
3: we're here. Word.
2: So I don't know if you heard this. You might not even care, but
3: I care.
2: In a certain state, and I'll tell you the state afterwards, because I want to hear what you think about it before I say the state name. Plans to auction off more than 120 properties, including lakefront land and tiny islands, all for the low price of $3,750.
3: Tiny islands. I'm gonna go with Alaska.
2: Ooh, it is in the States, but you are wrong.
3: Really?
2: Yes.
3: What other state has tiny islands?
2: There are quite a few.
3: Hawaii ain't selling that for that cheap, so I know it's not Hawaii.
2: Mm-mm. Think of somewhere. I'll give you a hint. Think of somewhere desolate that nobody really cares to want to go to, and there you will find your answer.
3: Wait, there's islands in Idaho?
2: Oh my god.
3: If you're from Idaho, yes.
2: I wish this was true, but no, it's not Idaho. Not Idaho. But all right, to answer your question, it is Michigan. Michigan
3: like
2: is to
3: Michigan,
2: auction off more than 120 properties, including lakefront land and tiny islands.
3: People don't go to Michigan?
2: Not since that whole water poisoning thing and all that stuff happened.
3: So basically all the people in the football stadium is everybody in the state. Right?
2: Pretty much, you know.
3: And Detroit.
2: It's been on this. I mean, you could go there and buy a house for like 40 grand, bro. That's like a car here.
3: I'd buy an island in Michigan for what?
2: You can go buy a whole neighborhood, dude.
3: Yeah.
2: Like, if you have own a house here, you could buy an entire neighborhood there, which our house got here, which is insane.
3: An entire neighborhood.
2: Mm-hmm. An entire neighborhood. You could
3: own an expensive house here, right? Like a $1 million house or what?
2: Well, all the houses here are like half a million or up, bro. They are. Literally are. All the houses here are almost a half a million. No, I'm not even exaggerating.
3: Well, no. I saw the things. There's some stuff for under half a million, for sure.
2: No, there is. But I'm saying the average house right now is about, for something really good, is about half a million up.
3: Yeah, but not all the houses.
2: I didn't say all. I'm saying most of the houses. Yes. Keyword, most.
3: Yeah.
2: If you want there something good, like if you're trying to do like a family of three bedroom, they're going to start averaging around that half a million mark.
3: Okay.
2: Well, not start, but you're hitting that half a million mark for something
3: you
2: really
3: have
2: nice.
3: Bedrooms,
2: yeah. If you're just looking for something, you know, okie doke, one room, whatever, then yeah, that's going to be way under, yeah. But like family, yeah, you hitting that 450 up.
3: It's wild.
2: I know, it's crazy. But I have noticed the housing market, houses are starting to sell less now.
3: Cooling off a little bit.
2: It's cooling off. Nobody can afford stuff. The economy is crazy right now. But anyway, I digress. So go ahead. You had something you want to say?
3: Oh, no. Did you have any topics before we get into more music?
2: Yeah, I think I can probably get another topic or a question to something like this. So there was this question that's been going around.
3: Let's get it.
2: You'll probably laugh or be like, man, this is stupid. But yeah, imagine you going to a birthday party.
3: Man, this is stupid.
2: I agree, it's dumb. I won't even go through it. I won't even.
3: No, go. Not being a jerk, dude.
2: All right, no, it's all right. So imagine you go to a birthday party.
3: Okay.
2: And then, your girl, your wife brings two of her friends.
3: Okay.
2: Right. And then they bring some friends. And
3: this
2: then
3: is a grown-up's birthday
2: party. Right. Okay. But it's your girl's birthday. It's your wife's birthday.
3: Okay, I got you.
2: Right, right. So, the bill comes. Uh-huh. Who's paying the bill?
3: And it's my wife's birthday party?
2: Yes, your wife's birthday party.
3: I'll probably pay the bill.
2: And you're paying for all her friends, too?
3: The birthday party? Well, did I invite them all? What's the situation here?
2: So, she told two, and other two told two. And they told two.
3: No,
2: so let's say it's 10 people at this dinner.
3: Everyone besides my wife is paying something.
2: Boom.
3: In this situation.
2: I'm glad you said that because
3: the situation changes. If I invite them all and all the people I invited are just the people that show up,
2: yeah,
3: I'll probably pay.
2: Right. I'm glad you said
3: it. It's not like I'm not being a jerk and like I'm not paying for my wife's friends at all. If I invited them,
2: it
3: depends on the friend group. Some people it's kind of an unknown. Or a lot of them, honestly, the wife's friends in most situations are probably going to try to offer to pay part of it anyway if they're good friends.
2: Right. No. And
3: so the situation isn't going to come up around me.
2: And that is perfect answer, too. Now, because I said what friends would, I said your friends should want to pay, should all chip in. Next question. That's what I said.
3: Yeah, my wife's friends are all like that, so that would definitely happen.
2: You being a friend of mine for a long time, and anybody else on my birthday guys always chipped in and like,
3: yeah, why not?
2: That's how it's supposed to be. And vice versa. When it's somebody's birthday, we all chip in. And it's like,
3: and if everyone's chipping in a little bit, you don't even come out of that much. Each person doesn't come out of that.
2: Next to nothing if you do it right. But you got a lot of cheapskates these days, man. Everybody just wants a free ride or a free meal.
3: Yeah.
2: Sad. It's like, you gotta cut them off, man. Like, what you keep them leeches for? Serious.
3: Leeches.
2: Succubus.
3: A couple more jams.
2: Yeah, let's get into some more music, y'all. I heard enough time.
3: I'm going to play that new Mariah. Play a couple more reggae.
2: Oh, it's that time. Yeah.
3: So this is new Mariah. So it'll be a good transition into reggae because it features Kehlani and Shensia, who's a dope reggae singer. So we'll use that to transition into some reggae. Back in a little bit.
2: Yeah.
1: Ooh, la, la, la.
3: Mariah is called Sugar Sweet.
2: There
3: we go.
2: Something about the way she says it.
3: They gave us a show.

0: They gave us a show.
1: They gave us a... What they hear, Ocean? What they hear?
0: Masika, Rich Sex. Before that, we had Romantic, Lila Ike, also featuring Masika. And then before that, we had the new Mariah Carey, Sugar Sweet, featuring Kehlani and Shinsia. We're back.
1: And we're back.
0: They gave us a show. Thanks, everyone, for tuning in. I want to say big shout-out to DJ Cliff, who does his show here 8 o'clock on Friday nights. Many of you... Or Saturday nights. Many of you already heard that, say that's my personal favorite radio show. Well, he's coming up on his, I think, 15-year anniversary of doing radio.
1: 15 years.
0: Of doing Welcome to the Neighborhood.
1: That's so awesome.
0: Yeah, man. So
1: yeah, clap studio audience, please clap it up.
0: He posted a dope little post on his Instagram. It even has a picture of me and Shadon when we were guests on the show. I feel so honored to be included. Yeah, so, you know, for real. Shout out DJ Cliff for real, man.
1: Uncle Cliffy.
0: Show. And if you miss it tomorrow night, if you're going to be out and about, you can still always catch it on demand just like you can with our show, xray.fm or the X-Ray app. Click on all the song, all the episodes. You can hear them on the go. Whatever. Do them while you're listening to while you're working out or jogging. It doesn't even matter.
1: You heard them. So do it.
0: Yeah. Listen to them while you're cleaning the garage. It doesn't matter.
1: And you know you need to clean your garage.
0: Clean it.
1: Yeah.
0: Seriously. This is a PSA. Wait, anything else you want to talk about? Any kind of news topics, anything like that? We got about 3 minutes left or so.
1: No, I don't got anything else I want to talk about.
0: Okay. Any shout-outs you want to give?
1: Yeah, I do got some shout-outs, though.
0: There we go.
1: First of all, I know it's a little bitter news for sure, but my heart goes out to the, you know, the family of Malcolm Jamal Warner. Like, seriously, that was a huge loss we had earlier this week. And prayers definitely go out to that family. May peace be in their homes. Seriously, but
0: that's some happy shout outs, man.
1: Yeah, but no, I just wanted to, you know, get that off my chest. Sorry.
0: Okay.
1: But no, gotta give a shout out to you know, everybody out there that's been doing it lately, especially in hip hop. I be seeing, I may not be as active on the scene, but I do definitely be paying attention on the social media. Everybody getting it in, especially Rachel Warren. I be seeing her like doing like shows like everywhere. Like, good God, she is. Like, multifaceted. She's popping up on like everybody's page. So shout out to her. Shout out to, once again, to Uncle Cliffy. Man, 15 years. That's awesome. Shout out to X-Ray here for putting us on and trying to get the other tower, you know, for more cities to hear us. Yes, seriously. Shout out to you, the fans, for real. And then I got to give a big shout out to the whole commish, you know, the team, all dudes today, you know what I'm saying? LV, El Capitone, Jinx, you know what I'm saying? Unique, Dashay.

0: to go out there and see him.
1: Do you think when he hits like 70, he's old fresh or what's the deal?
0: He'll be stale fresh.
1: Old stale.
0: Old stale.
1: That's terrible. That's anyway, I think we got to go.
0: No, you still got time, bro. You got about 40 seconds.
1: All right. Thanks, everyone, for tuning in. 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
0: Yeah, first they got to know where to go. 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
1: 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And if

my goodness, let's get to it. Welcome, boys and ghouls. It is Stapled Sounds 81, Friday, July 19th, and you are here for my funner, dumber summer. Oh, yeah, that's right. We're going to play some hot, hot tunes all related to the summertime. Yes, indeed. That right there, of course, was The Vindictives doing Ramones Leave Home. That was California Sun. Now, this next record I'm going to do here, this record is actually a childhood favorite of mine. And the physical record I'm about to attempt to play, I got in Vegas when I lived down in Nevada and left it in the sun in my car, and it is heat warped. So here's hoping this one goes. Here we go, boys and ghouls, hit it.

0: Oh my gosh. Yes. That right there was Heat and Meat from Bloodshot Bill and King Kong from their album The Tandoori Nights. Well, welcome, boils and ghouls. 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And we're also out in Nehalem, Wheeler, Manzanita, and Rock Rockaway Beach at 91.7 FM. 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Radio is yours. Yes, it is the Funner Dumber Summer episode here. DJ Jack Rudo, Stapled Sounds for my Stapled Hounds. Oh, we started off with the Vindictives doing the Ramones' California Sun, and then Power Station on a physically wildly sun heat warped record, Some Like It Hot. Slipping and Sliding from the Georgia Peach himself, Little Richard. Surfing at Skull Beach from Drool City's The Moans. Too Hot. It's Too Hot from The Specials. Now let's get it right along. Here we got some Roger Miller in the summertime.
1: One, two, three.

0: Look out, everybody, I'm hot in the collar. Gonna blow my whistle and whoop and holler. Now, the old folks said it, and they can't be beat. You just can't get loving where there ain't no heat.
1: Come on here, super, let's have a little heat. Chillin's in the pot with the smoked pig feet. Cornbread's ready, the collard greens done. Set up that steam, we gon' have a little fun.
0: Come on, super, what's the matter with the steam? Stop drinking that peat, come on out of that tree. Whiskey's on the table and the beer's in the crock. Heat us up quick, cause we're waiting to rock.
1: Bin full of coal, kindling real dry. Big fat furnace with the pipe in the sky. 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
0: Let the gauge start leaping till it reaches the top. Let the safety valve jump till she's ready to pop. We're gonna rock and roll till it gets real warm. But what we're gonna do won't be no harm.
1: Come on, super, let's have a little heat. Get set, everything gonna be all right. Soon as that super, set down that P, all right. We gonna have some heat.

0: full of coal, killing real dry. 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
1: Let the cage start leaping till it reaches the top. Let the safety valve jump till it's ready to pop. We're gonna rock and roll till it gets real warm. But what we're gonna do won't be no harm.

That's so beautiful. Yes. We had that set. We started off with In the Summertime from Roger Miller, and then Beatnik Beach by the Go-Go's, and Let's Have Some Heat, Pig Meat Markham. And that was The Kid Is Hot Tonight by Loverboy. That goes out to my lady, Harper. Hey, I was able to score a ridiculously awesome 1986 Loverboy tour shirt from Creature Closet. Check out Creature Closet here in Portland for the you rockin' rockers and everything you could want. Oh, and that was Lonely Summer Nights from the Stray Cats. Oh, yeah. Let's keep it going on our dumber, funner, summer, bummer, blah.

Oh, yes. We're coming around that last corner, boys and ghouls. We started there with Remember, Walking in the Sand, the Shangri-Las, and then Surf Ride to Oblivion. That was the Demented Argo, Demon Ted's Argo. Bermuda Shorts from the Delroys, and You're the Sun, Bantam Rooster. Woo! And of course, you didn't think I could get through an Oregon summer episode without playing a Rockaway Beach from the Big Apple Beach Boys. You know, I know that there's the New York Rockaway Beach, but man, come on. If you're listening out there at the coast at 91.7 FM, I know where you're at, Rockaway Beach. All right, let's keep it going. We're on the home stretch, boys and ghouls. Ooh, let's rev it up with the Revelos.

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0: that morning. 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So hush, little demon, don't you dare to cry.
1: Oh, well, that's that, boys and ghouls. That last set there, we had On the Beach from the Revelos, and then we had Summer from War. I don't know, but War always makes me think of growing up in summertime. I don't know, it was played a lot. I don't know, it's a weird band to be played a lot in Reading, but I love that song. And then we had Summertime Now by the Thunderbirds. Yes, well, thank you so much for spending another week with me in the hot, hot days here in Hoar, Oregon. This has been DJ Jack Rudo on Stapled Sounds on X-Ray FM. Stay cool, stay hydrated, stay sick, but most of all, stay fresh, you cheeseburgers. Later!
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6: You ever hear about the guy who was paid $20,000 not to appear on his own album? 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Do you know what the first song played on the moon was? 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I'm Jim Fisher.

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0: 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I am Alice Wonder.
1: I'm Red Lincoln.
0: And together we are down the
1: rabbits. Where we play the stranger side of underground music.
0: That is correct. And we are bringing you tonight the best of one of our favorite all-time artists, Brian Eno.
1: If you are a longtime Down the Rabbit Hole listener, you have no doubt heard us play many Brian Eno songs throughout our time on X-Ray.
0: Yes.
1: And when we DJ around town live.
0: Yes. It's so funny. Every time we DJ Eno live, I always feel like it sounds just so crazy up against the other music, even when we play really hardcore music or something very strange, because the sound is just totally different blasting out of those speakers.
1: It really is. If you do not know, Brian Eno was kind of a pioneer of glam rock. He joined Roxy Music in 71 as their like synth player and adding like tape effects to their work. He pretty quickly went solo, though. In 73, he was already putting out his own solo records and collaborating with other artists of the time.
0: Yeah, he became very sought after as a producer because he was so good at kind of manipulating existing sounds and creating something new with what was already happening in the band. Some people liked it, some people didn't.
1: Now we're going to be playing this type of stuff tonight. Roxy Music, some things from his solo records, some of his collaborations, mostly sticking to stuff in the 70s. I think we have one track from like 1980, and mostly we're focused more on his rock stuff. But you know what? This is just Eno part one. So we're going to do more, and maybe we'll get into some of his other works as well, hopefully at that point.
0: Yes, and I'm sure if you are listening, you are a fan of Eno too. So let's get right to it. Let's start with some Roxy Music.
1: Why not?
0: Here is Editions of You.

0: You are listening to Down the Rabbit Hole. I am Alice Wonder.
1: I'm Red Lincoln.
0: We are celebrating Brian Eno today, one of our favorite artists.
1: Yeah, you know, if you are listening to punk or post-punk, goth, new wave, synth pop, all the stuff we play on Down the Rabbit Hole, you're listening to music that has the DNA of Brian Eno built into it. He's all over the place, and his musical contributions just kind of work their way into everything that we play on this show.
0: Definitely. You know, I became an Eno fan a little bit later because I always in my back of my mind thought that it was like this very intellectual music that was like ambient and instrumental and kind of unattainable. I didn't know that he wrote just so many catchy, amazing, wonderful rock songs.
1: Yeah, I think people have a hard time knowing where to jump into, and I'm hoping maybe with this show like that we'll like make it all a little more accessible for people so that we can all enjoy Brian Eno.
0: I'm going to start at the beginning of the set because we kind of started with Roxy Music, Editions of You, which is the beginning of Eno's career as a musician. He had played music a little bit before, but that was his first really big band. He met the saxophone player on like the London Tube or something, and they got to talking, and Eno's like, I have a reel-to-reel, and that's how he ended up in the band.
1: I think, you know, that was definitely an era where, like, you would just see somebody and you'd be like, oh, he should be in my band.
0: Oh, yeah.
1: And just by the look.
0: Eno, you're
1: yeah.
0: Like...
1: And I don't know how much that happens anymore, but good for Brian Eno.
0: Yeah. Yeah. We heard a similar story with Can. They just saw the singer walking down the street.
1: For sure. Same deal.
0: And they're like, yeah, he needs to be in our band. So, anyway, we started off with Roxy Music, Editions View. After that, we played Eno solo track. Baby's on Fire.
1: Now we're jumping around chronologically a little bit. That one was from Eno's second solo album. He had left Roxy Music at that point, kind of split over creative differences or maybe like personalities. It's really hard to tell. But he was kind of doing art rock, you know, at its finest. Here Come the Warm Jets has a lot of that sort of glam sound still. He's still playing with Phil Manzanera and Andy McKay from Roxy Music on that record. But you can tell he's taken on a whole new door there, and it's really interesting stuff.
0: Yes, yes. The words to that song are so strange, too. I never really paid so much attention to his lyrics as we were kind of like doing this show and listening to all these songs. That song is very weird. It's like about a woman being set on fire and everyone's like taking pictures of her and talking about how she needs to learn her lesson. And it's just this like really weird kind of apathetic stance on voyeurism, which is so... it's just so relatable today. It's worse than ever. Should have been written now. Anyway, after that, we had Eno with St. Elmo's Fire, a beautiful song.
1: Really very pretty. That's from his 1975 solo record, Another Green World. He was doing a lot of instrumentals on that track, which would be kind of his big deal going forward. But there's still some pop songs on there and some like more delicate and spare and like minimal ones on there, like St. Elmo's Fire.
0: That's one of my faves for sure. Next up was Roxy Music with Virginia Plain.
1: Great rockin' song from their first record.
0: And we ended our set with Bowie and the track Always Crashing in the Same Car.
1: Now that's from Bowie's first kind of Berlin trilogy record, Low. In the 70s, a lot of like these avant-garde kind of like underground musicians were heading to Berlin. It was sort of like this like Wild West zone where there was like no rules and you could kind of do what you wanted, and a lot of musical people were kind of really pushing the boundaries, were headed over there. Eno was there creating this record with Bowie, and that's one song that they collaborated on together.
0: You can really hear him in that song too. He definitely, his touches make the song better.
1: Yeah.
0: They make it more interesting, and I feel like that's the case with a lot of these collaborations. You can really hear him when he's doing his best work with people that had to be open-minded to it, which not everyone was.
1: Yeah.
0: But when they were, he really could enhance the sound of what they were already doing and with his strange little touches. I love it so much.
1: I saw this interview where Bowie kind of joked that he didn't really know what Eno brings to a song, since he would write the songs and record the songs and produce the songs. But he did. He wasn't like putting Eno down.
0: No, it wasn't in a snarky
1: way. He was saying that it was like this undefinable thing that he brought to songs that Bowie really loved.
0: Yeah, yeah. And we love it too. And that's why we are doing this whole set for dedicated to Brian Eno's music and collaborations. We should play some more Roxy music.
1: Let's do it. Let's listen to Remake, Remodel.

0: You are listening to Down the Rabbit Hole. I am Alice Wonder.
1: I'm Red Lincoln.
0: What did we just hear, Red Lincoln?
1: That moving and emotional song was by the Talking Heads. It's off their Remain in the Light record that Eno produced and collaborated on. He actually gets songwriting credits on that particular track, which is called Listening Wind. I love that song. You know, it's got these great, like, sort of anti-imperialist themes. I know that an issue close to Brian Eno's heart, of course, is freedom for Palestine, freedom for the people of Gaza.
0: That's wonderful.
1: And you can kind of hear it reflected in some of the lyrics there. It always makes me think about this great book called Century of the Wind by Eduardo Galeano. You should go out and read it right now if you haven't yet.
0: Yeah, I love all of his touches in that song. Again, it's one of those songs where it's so distinctly his, and you can just hear it in all those manipulations of the sounds in the background. It makes it really haunting and beautiful.
1: Absolutely. We played from Brian Eno's solo album, Taking the Tiger Mountain by Strategy, 1974.
0: I like that album a lot.
1: It's beautiful. Burning Airlines, Give You So Much More, which I think might be his, like, most pop of pop songs.
0: Yes.
1: It's just like, it seems like John Cale or something. It's just so clean and lush and just a great sound.
0: Do you think he really knew someone named Regina?
1: Yeah.
0: Because I don't think he did.
1: Yeah, I think he did. I think he had all kinds of friends named Regina. We played after that. I picked out it's a Roxy Music Live at the BBC 1972 bootleg. I chose that specifically because one of the things that Brian Eno brought to Roxy Music was he played a synthesizer, he did tape effects and things like that, but he also worked the mixing desk for Roxy Music. So as other players were playing, he was kind of like adding effects and things to their sound. And so that didn't necessarily always show up in the recordings and studios, but this live one, you can really hear him going off. Like,
0: sounded Phil, so trippy.
1: Phil Manzanera does this, like, really amazing guitar solo in Ladytron on that recording, and he's doing it, but Eno is really massaging it so it sounds like otherworldly. Definitely snatch up any bootlegs you can by Roxy Music from
0: it's
1: that.
0: It's such a cool collaboration. I mean, it just shows you that when you can get a little bit over the egos involved and, like, allow someone to kind of collaborate with you in that way, that it, you get something so much cooler out of it. And that's something Eno talked about a lot, is that collaborating with other artists just brings you to this whole nother echelon of creation. And he was just such a true artist. Learning about him the way we have this, doing research for this show, he just never looked at anything in a normal way or what we would consider normal. It was always kind of skewed, and then and from this other perspective, and then he would create a way to, like, share that perspective with you, which is amazing.
1: Absolutely. Now, we played King's Lead Hat. That's from the Eno record, Before and After Science, from 1977. Kind of one of his, like, last, like, kind of rock records, I guess you could say, from the 70s. He got a lot more ambient after that album.
0: I heard that he got turned on to creating ambient music because he got in a car accident.
1: Oh, or
0: he was hit by a car, I think maybe around when that was being recorded.
1: Whoa.
0: And he was in bed recovering, and a friend came and played music for him, but it was too low, and he couldn't, like, get up and turn it up. So he, in his mind, he started forming this whole new sound around that phenomenon. Isn't that funny?
1: That it's amazing. Is interesting. Now, if you ever see Down the Rabbit Hole live while we're out there DJing, you are probably going to hear King's Lead Hat.
0: Yes.
1: Now, we kicked that whole block off with Roxy Music in the track Remake Remodel. You can really hear the push and pull on that song between kind of just rock and roll and art or experimentation, which made Roxy Music so fascinating.
0: Well, we have time for only one more song.
1: Whoa. Let's do it. Let's do it. Yeah.
0: We hope that you learned something more about Brian Eno, or if you have something interesting to say about Brian Eno, you could always let us know. We love all the information we get from X-Ray listeners, and we hope you enjoy this next song. We'll talk to you soon. Goodbye.

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AM. KXRY may broadcast material that could be offensive to some members of our audience. Listener discretion is advised. Welcome to the Heavy Metal Sewing Circle. I'm DJ Nate C. Thanks to Ramaphone for an hour of goodness on the Denim Dinner Party preceding this show. An hour of hard rock and heavy metal ahead, no specific theme, just great jams from all time. We heard a little bit of the brand new John Carpenter track from his forthcoming Cathedral graphic novel soundtrack. The song was called The Ferryman. But we're going to start tonight, way back in 1969, with a Florida band called The Second Coming. They recorded the album for $6,000 and couldn't afford to pay for the bill, and the tapes were shelved for decades. But what's interesting is that the members of the band went on to greater acclaim. Larry Reinhart joined Iron Butterfly and helped co-found Captain Beyond. Reese Winans ended up playing with Stevie Ray Vaughan and Joe Bonamassa. And Richard Ombre Price has gone on to work with Lucinda Williams and many others. But the master tapes were rediscovered in the late 90s, and they were able to finally purchase them and mix them properly. And this edition was just reissued on the Guerson label. This is a pretty epic blues jam called Roller.

0: That was ZZ Top with Master of Sparks off Tres Hombres. Before that, we heard BOC with Stairway to the Stars. If you would like to connect with me live tonight, you can message me on the DJ text line 971-220-KXRY. If you're listening to the archive and you'd like to email me, that address is heavymetalladiesnight@gmail.com. Let's get into some live tracks right now. I was cruising around in my Saab station wagon listening to Judas Priest's Point of Entry the other day, and one of the last bonus tracks on it is this great live in 1981 version of Desert Plains. So here it is.
1: All right, people. We're going to take another close look at you on this one. We're going to take a cruise through the desert together. This is Desert Plains.

0: Thank you. You don't know how much you mean that. Thank you so much. You're the best. Good night.
1: Hi, this is Geddy Lee of Rush, and you're listening to the Heavy Metal Sewing Circle on KXRY X-Ray FM in Portland.

That was Rush with Between the Wheels off Grace Under Pressure. That song's particularly heavy live, but that was the studio version. We did hear a live version of Children of the Grave, though, from Black Sabbath. We put the Dio and Radio there because that was from the April 22nd, 1982 Portland Memorial Coliseum show with Ronnie James Dio, Vinny Appice, Tony Iommi, and Geezer Butler in the lineup. That would have been a show to see. I'm not sure I've ever played any Blaze Bailey Iron Maiden on the show before. Maybe once a long time ago, but I didn't own any until I picked up the X Factor real cheap recently. I can't say I'm sold on it at all, but the final track on it, The Unbeliever, delivers some goods. Let me know what you think. Here it is.

That was Deep Purple from their brand new album Splat, the song The Lunatic. This is a really cool album, and it's the best Deep Purple record I've heard in a really long time. It's cool that at the age they are, they're still firing on all cylinders. Ian Gillan's on the vocals, Roger Glover's on the bass, and Ian Paice is on the drums. They also have Don Airey on keyboards, which is the most worthy person you could probably pick in the entire world since John Lord passed. We also heard Scorpions from their most recent album, 2022's Rock Believer. I should also mention that we are doing a mini fund drive right now to move the station to its new location. We're going to be right next to Kickstand Comedy in inner southeast Portland. The space is very cool, but there's work to be done and it can't be done for free. So please take a moment to go to our website, xray.fm, look into the station move information, and if you're in a position to help support the cause, please do so. Going to go out tonight with a new version of Accepts Balls to the Wall with special guests, vocalist Rob Halford, lead guitar from Matthias Jabs from the Scorpions, Rex Brown of Pantera on bass. It's from the new Accept Teutonic Titans 1976 to 2026 collection, and it is meaty and worthy. Hope you enjoy. See you next Wednesday.

Hear those bongos? Boom, kaka-boom. That's how they go. We ain't nomads, but we real glad. Hip-hop slams through the 90s, no fat. As a rhythm, have been given. Hurry up or come, we breaking out. Out.

Good evening. A beautiful Monday evening here in Portland, Oregon, and you're listening to X-Ray FM at KXRY Portland at 107.1 and 91.1 FM here in the City of Roses, on the coast in Manzanita, Wheeler, and Rockaway Beach at 97.1 FM, and streaming online wherever you may be right now at xray.fm. My name is Jeremy Schuyler. I mentioned it is a beautiful Monday here in Portland. It is, well, we're about in week two of July, which means we are about halfway through summer, and it has been a nice and mild summer here in Portland so far, although looking at the forecast, it looks like we are in for some hellishly hot days coming soon. Speaking of hell, Lindsey Graham died this past weekend, and I think there are quite a few people, myself included, are hoping that if that place exists, that's where he may find himself right now. But we are going to keep things upbeat this evening, perhaps in celebration, although it's never a good thing to celebrate the dead. I'm not one to believe that I want to carry that karmic debt myself. However, we are going to have an upbeat evening in honor of this beautiful weather we're having and, of course, a wonderful summer here in Portland all around. We're going to start things off with one of my favorites from the one and only Mission of Burma. The song is called Fame and Fortune. 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

0: All right, we start off tonight's show talking about the passing of Lindsey Graham, a man who spent so much of his life doing everything he possibly could to undermine the rights of many people in this country, but most notably queer and gay people. And it seemed appropriate to end that set and this very celebratory first block with one of the most prominent gay figures in the punk scene, Mr. Bob Mould and the band Husker Du. That song from their Flip Your Wig LP was entitled Divide and Conquer, appropriately enough. Before that, we heard It's Gonna Happen by Regulator Watts, that from an upcoming surprise reunion LP called Kilowatt Hours. That first song sounds like a good return to form, and if that's any indication of how the rest of the record is gonna sound, I am excited for it. Before that, we heard the song Insomnia Scale from the album Virtue Signal by the band Athens. And we start off tonight's show with a song by Mission of Burma, Fame and Fortune. You're listening to Punk House here on X-Ray. It is a beautiful Monday evening here in Portland, and I hope that you are out somewhere enjoying it. We're going to jump right back into it with one by the Scissor Fits. This is one of my favorites, and I was happy to finally own this on LP when their limited discography was finally released this past year. This is a song called I Don't Want to Work for British Airways. Oh no. You're listening to Punk House on X-Ray.
1: The plane for Dublin has just departed. Please queue with your American Express cards at gate number 15. Thank you.

All right, closing out that set with a band that I actually hadn't thought about for a while before I was putting together this show. That was the band Palberta with the song Fragile Place from their Palberta 5000 LP from a few years back. Great record. I just haven't put it on in quite some time. Before that, speaking of great records, one for our very own Portland, in fact, named for it, Portland Town by the band Heavenly. That was their return single from earlier this year. They actually just returned to Portland Town a couple weeks ago, which is why I meant to play some Heavenly in honor of that and didn't get around to it last week. So here we are now. Great song from a great single. They are releasing a new record. I absolutely love all of the old Heavenly records. Myself was lucky enough to work with the band after Heavenly Marine Research when I was working at K Records, and such wonderful people who have made such wonderful music for such a long time. Before that, we heard the Odd Numbers with the song In This World from their About Time LP. Before that, Bikini Mutants did Empty from their Let's Mutilate LP, collecting all of their unreleased material. And before that, we heard the Scissor Fits starting off that set with I Don't Want to Work for British Airways. We're going to jump back in. We are coming up, unfortunately, on the 30th anniversary of the passing of one Timmy Taylor from the band Brainiac. A few years back, they actually released some of his four-track recordings of many more notable Brainiac songs and lots of weird kind of experimentations and other things. That band was absolutely so far ahead of their time and was poised to really kind of take over the world. I would have loved to have seen what the world would have looked like in a post-Brainiac mainstream success environment, but alas, we never got there. This one going out to one of Tim's best friends and a good friend of mine, Juan Monasterio, who played bass in Brainiac, who is still to this day, I think, reeling from the loss of his best friend, even 30 years later. So again, this one going out to Juan and all of the boys from Brainiac, and of course, Tim himself, who is somewhere in the great beyond as we speak, hopefully beating up on Lindsey Graham as we are listening to this. This is the song Banzai Superstar, which later appeared on their LP of the same name, an early version featuring Jess Taylor himself from the Attic Tapes. This is Brainiac. 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

juicing watermelons on the breakfast island, and with frail hands she grips the Nutribullet, and the bite of its blades reminds me of a future that I am in no way part of, and in a wall of photographs in the downstairs second living room's TV area I become her father and complain of mediocre theater in the daytime and ice and single malt whiskey at night, of rising skirt hems, lowering IQs, and things just aren't built like they used to be. The absolute pinnacle.

And with that, I'm obliged to remind you that you're listening to X-Ray FM at KXRY Portland at 91.1 and 107.1 FM, and on the coast in Wheeler, Manzanita, and Rockaway Beach at 97.1 FM, and streaming online everywhere else at xray.fm. Man, unintentionally bookending that set with Fallen Heroes. That, of course, was Gang of Four with Outside the Trains, Don't Run on Time, featuring Dave Allen, Portland's own Dave Allen, as a matter of fact, who passed away just a couple years ago in 2025. Before that, we heard Things That Go Boom in the Night by the Bush Tetras from their Boom in the Night original studio recordings collection. Before that, we heard Sunglasses, the debut single from the band Black Country New Road. As far as I'm concerned, they kind of peaked there and never quite attained that same level of brilliance. They, of course, continue. I believe they broke up maybe within this past year after a really sort of lukewarm response to their most recent LP. I could be wrong about that, though, however. Maybe they're out there still going strong, and there are some of you who are enjoying the music they're making today. Unfortunately, I am not on that train. Because outside the trains don't run on time, as they say. See what I did there? But in any case, really, really love that single and like that first LP quite a bit as well. And we start off that set, of course, with Timmy Taylor and a four-track version of the song Bonsai Superstar, the song that was to become the title track for the band's LP of the same name. We're going to jump back into it. This is a favorite of mine that I haven't put on in a bit. I have played songs from this band's other LP on this show, but this is another one that's been on my mind recently. It's a band called Sideshow from Lincoln, Nebraska. This is from their 1995 LP Lip Red Confusion. The song is called Camp Sunnyside. You're listening to X-Ray FM and you're sinking. Stick around.

There is never, and I repeat, never, a bad time to listen to the Verlaines, especially on a sunny day like this one. That was the song Pyromaniac from their debut LP, Juvenilia, the, of course, legendary Verlaines, one of my all-time favorites on the Flying Nun record label. Before that, we heard Die, Die, Die do the song Smelter from the LP of the same name. Before that, we heard the Trustpunks do Pig from their Double Blind LP. Before that, Vitreous Humor from Kansas City did Science Has No Soul from their posthumous release, which collects all of their singles. And before that, we started off that set with Lincoln, Nebraska's Sideshow from their 1995 LP, the song Camp Sunnyside from Lip Red Confusion. We are getting close to the end of tonight's show, but we've still got plenty more left in the tank, as it were. We're going to jump right back into it with a song by a band called This Sporting Life. This is from their Alms for Children collection. The song is called Total Loss. You're listening to Punk House on X-Ray. Thanks so much for tuning in this evening. Stick around.

All right, certainly one of my favorite B-sides from the early singles by the band Wire. That was the song Dot Dash, which for me personally never gets old. I would hope that you would feel the same way. But speaking of things that might have gotten old by now, but I did play a new song from it, a single that I've been raving about pretty much nonstop since I heard it for the first time and paid way too much money in import and shipping fees to get a copy shipped over from Germany myself. That was a band called Rehash Neu Klang with the song Für Ihre Zukunft, that from their War Crimes and Love Song single. Cannot say enough good things about it. I believe they still have copies of it left if you want to pay $50 for a single, all expenses paid. But in any case, absolutely love it. Worth it to get to play it on this show. As you know, this is an all vinyl program. Well, when we're recording live and actually in the studio, which unfortunately is not the case, which hopefully you have seen by now. We are raising funds at the moment for our big move to our new space over on Hawthorne next to Kinkstand Comedy. We're going to have a lot more kind of community focused events there, have a lot more sort of open studio nights and things like that. So it certainly is a good cause for the longevity and the growth of this station, which you've already been supporting for so many years now. So do check that out at xray.fm and find out how you can get involved. Let's see, before that, certainly no coincidence, a song called Pyramid Scheme, Removal Business, by the band The Shifters, that from their Open Vault collection, which put together a lot of alternate recordings of songs that later appeared on singles and on their LPs. Before that, the Mighty Skull Control did the song Camouflage from their Deviate Beyond All Means of Control LP. Before that, Teenage Head, one of my all-time favorites from Canada, from Toronto to be exact, and the song Bone Rack from their debut self-titled LP. And we started off that set with the band This Sporting Life and the song Total Loss from their Alms for Children LP. We're going to jump back into it with one of my all-time favorites, this from the band Zounds. This is an appropriate song for this moment in history and really kind of every moment in history that I've lived through, but this one more so than ever. The song is called Subvert, and it's from the Curse of Zounds discography LP. 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

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We've got time for just a couple more. I was having a conversation recently with a very old friend who was a big Fugazi fan, much like myself. And actually, as a matter of fact, he and I toured around the Midwest, the greater Midwest, really, for over like a week and a half following Fugazi round in the year 1995, right after I graduated high school, the summer following, or the fall, actually, as the case may be. And somehow he had never heard this particular song before I mentioned it, because he never saw the instrument film somehow, and missed this soundtrack entirely, which I think that this is a big statement, but Fugazi is my favorite band ever, and I think that they are the most important punk band perhaps in history, but at least for me personally, they certainly are. But that said, I think it really kind of doesn't get better than when they do things very simple and very stripped down, and this song is the epitome of that. It's a piano ballad called I'm So Tired. It was featured on the instrument soundtrack, and only on the instrument soundtrack. If you've not seen that film, if you've not picked up that soundtrack, I highly advise you to do it. Fugazi is great about keeping all of their records in print. I believe everything of theirs is available on some form of colored vinyl right now, so don't hesitate. Treat yourself if you don't already own this LP. This is Ian MacKay and a piano doing the song I'm So Tired, and describes, I think, how we all have been feeling after this current administration we are living through. With that said, take care of yourselves, take care of each other, enjoy this beautiful week here in Portland, and I will check in with you all next Monday before I head down to Comic-Con in San Diego yet again. You've been listening to Punk House here on X-Ray. Do stick around. Down the Rabbit Hole is up next. I miss them terribly since we're not in the studio together. I hope to see them very soon at some sort of live broadcast or otherwise. You've been listening to Punk House on X-Ray. Down the Rabbit Hole up next. Thanks for tuning in.

because they are the dirty ones. They'll tell you something for just for you to quit your boyfriend so they can get the chance to be with him. That's what

Good morning, early birds. This is A Shot in the Dark with me, your host, Miranda Fontaine. A few weeks back, I was having a conversation with my friend about what we do when we need a good, cathartic cry. Other than the usual movies I turn to, I listen to music for that release of emotion. And maybe a good cleansing cry is just what you need too. So settle in for an hour of heartbreak, regret, and the pain of love. First up, Hurt So Bad from 1965 from Little Anthony and the Imperials.

Welcome back. That last track was Aretha Franklin with Today I Sing the Blues. Right before that was Big Mabel with Oh Lord, What Are You Doing to Me from 1964 on Scepter Records. You heard You Don't Miss Your Water, which is the flip side to Otis Clay's cover of She's About a Mover on Cotillion from 1968. We also had Little Esther with Double Crossin' Blues. She and everyone else you heard in this first set started their careers in gospel groups, but I'll be diving deeper into that in a few weeks on the show. Next up, a great cover of Heartbreak Hotel, released a year after the original was recorded by Glenn Reeves.

Hello again. This is Miranda Fontaine, and you are listening to A Shot in the Dark here on X-Ray FM, where radio is yours. That set started off with the Cadets singing Heartbreak Hotel off their 1957 album Rockin' and Reelin'. We heard Maxine Brown's Forget Him without her usual backup singers, the Sweet Inspirations. We had Finding Out the Hard Way from the Vibrations on their album Shout, which has a slew of great songs. Next was the original version of What Have I Got of My Own, sung by Trini Lopez. We finished with Love is a Hurtin' Thing from Lou Rawls on the fantastic album Solon from 1966. And we had The Party Lights flip side by Claudine Clark with Disappointed on Chancellor Records. See, folks, this is why you flip every 45 over and find out what's on the other side. Next up, we've got A Sad Feeling by Pinocchio James.

Thank you so much for sticking around with me this morning. We ended that set with Bernadette Carroll with I Don't Wanna Know. Before that was Sunny Night singing A Fool Like Me. He only broke into the top 20 Billboard charts for one song in his career, but for the life of me, I can't figure out why he didn't find more success. A lot of his songs are really great, and he had such a sweet voice. We had the cover of Yesterday by The Toys from 1966, and The Supremes with a cover of Who's Loving You, which is the flip side to their hit Buttered Popcorn. Join me here again next week on A Shot in the Dark, where I'll be playing you some of my favorite songs for dancing in the kitchen, by yourself or with someone special. Bye for now.

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And then I look at her and I say, now listen, baby. I say, hello, you good-looking thing, you. 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This is a killer speaking, baby. 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Well, just check my track record, baby. 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

0: I don't know whether you can call that rock and roll or not. I say it would come so close to it, it might knock it clean out of your seat.
1: Good morning, everybody. It's Country Funk time. That was The Killer doing the Big Bopper's Chantilly Lace, and I think he made it seem a little bit dirtier than the Big Bopper ever did, and everything the Killer says sounds dangerous and dirty, and I like it that way. Today we're doing songs about the old telephone. Drop a dime, it's Country Funk time, which we do on 107.1 and 91.1 FM, and we encourage you to stream it live. 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Now on to songs about the phone. Oh, the no one likes to talk anymore. They just want to text and scroll. I guess that's where we're at. But the weirdest thing I find about the phone now is that no one uses doorbells anymore. They just stand there like and text you that they're standing at your door. Just knock. Come on in. Just knock. Here's a great version of Jim Croce's Operator. It's Country Funk time on the world-famous X-Ray FM.
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He's gonna make it in the city, playing guitar in a studio. Oh, well, he hadn't been there an hour when he met a Broadway flower. You know she took him for his money and she left him in a cheap hotel.

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They're still worrying about their boy. But this boy's going home soon as he gets the fare. Because as soon as I got my bread,

All right. That was Hank Sr. on It's Country Funk Time with Mind Your Own Business talking about that party line. We also heard a great version of Tulsa Time, Jim Croce doing Box Number 10, and a cover of Operator by Jim Croce. Oh my goodness, time is flying by. All right, now we're going to continue our fascinating show about songs about phone calls and phones with none other than Charlie Daniels with Trudy, which has a surprisingly funky bass line. So put on your seatbelt. Come on now, it's country funk time. Hit it, Charlie.

0: That was Hawkshaw Hawkins. Lonesome, lonesome, lonesome. Oh, that phone. We also heard a little Tyler Childers. And of course, Charlie Daniels. Now we're going to get on to the most pitiful songs. We got a Conway Twitty, Loretta Lynn duet. Gonna grab your tear ducts. Pitiful. Oh, the phone. We also got some Ry Cooter, little BB King, and some Tammy Wynette. It's country funk time. Drop a dime. Come on, Loretta. I got my Kleenex. Come on, Conway. Be nice about it. Just be sweet. I know it's hard, but you gotta do it. All right, now. Come on, let's do this.
1: Hello?
2: Hello, Loretta.
1: Darling, I knew it was you.
2: Loretta, there's something I've just got to tell you.
1: Oh, please, tell me what to do.
2: I don't really know how to say this, but I want

0: don't understand, Loretta. I'm trying to tell you that
1: the talk is around that we're through.
0: Yeah, I know. I've heard it too.
1: Oh, darling, tell me what to do.
0: But that's just it. That's what I'm trying to tell you. I want to tell you
1: I'm
0: that.

0: never through.
1: I know you know that I never thought it would come to this.
0: You tell me it's over and done.
1: I really thought that I loved you, and you know that.
0: You say that you've had all your fun.
1: And you just got to believe me. I never meant to hurt you.
0: But I can't believe.
1: This is the hardest thing
0: I hang up the phone.
1: Yeah, I'll be gone.
0: As soon as I hang up the phone.
1: Goodbye, Loretta.

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0: Oh my goodness, that last batch of songs was a roller coaster. The feelings, the highs, the lows, oh my goodness. We are playing songs about phones on It's Country Funk Time, and we are getting into the home stretch. And we're going to hear the demo from the Grateful Dead's Operator off The Amazing American Beauty. This is from the Angel Share. If you go back to the good old Grateful Dead podcast, they did a couple seasons where they did one on Working Man's Dead and one on American Beauty. And they are really good listens if you are so inclined to that sort of thing. All right. Spoiler. Got some more Chantilly Lace, the ultimate phone call song, and a little drive-by truckers. And I will tell you, I appreciate everyone who listens. And if you ever wanted to, you could call me on the phone, I guess. Well, let's start with an email. Send me an email at lonesomecaptain@gmail.com. We can play your favorite tunes. And remember, X-Ray is going through a move, so we're still taking donations. We gotta pay for all this this new studio. We got spackle costs, I'm not lying. But no pressure, it's cool. All right, here's Jerry and the boys on It's Country Funk Time. Come on, Portland.
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I'm DJ Cosmic Edward. The program until 8 is Searching for the Sound. This morning, I'm searching for the sound of funky European jazz fusion music, opening with the Polish violinist Michael Urbaniak. This track is New York Polka. It is from his album Body English, released on the Arista record label in 1976. Seems most of what I'm playing this morning is from 1976. So let's get Euro funky this morning together, shall we, here on X-Ray FM, where Black Lives Matter and where radio is yours.

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That is X-Ray FM. I'm DJ Cosmic Edward. Program until 8 is searching for the sound this morning. We're searching for the sound of funky European jazz fusion music. Playing behind me right now, the German band Passport with their track Juju Man. This is from their album Infinity Machine, released on the ATCO label in 1976. Before that, we heard Puppets Dance, a composition of French jazz violinist Jean-Luc Ponty. That was from his album Cosmic Messenger, released on the Atlantic record label in 1978. And at the top of the set, Polish jazz violinist Michael Urbaniak with his track New York Polka from his album Body English, released on Arista in 1976. Let's keep getting Euro and funky this morning here on X-Ray FM. For Black Lives Matter, radio is yours.

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That is X-Ray FM. I'm DJ Cosmic Edward, the program until 8. We're searching for the sound of this morning. We're searching for the sound on vinyl, of course, of funky European jazz fusion music. I guess all from the 1970s. Let me have a quick look and see. Yep, all from the 1970s, mostly 1976. Playing behind me right now, the track is Titty Chickle Fitterbug. This is a composition by the Dutch pianist Jasper van 't Hoff. This is from a compilation credited to the Piano Conclave. The name of the anthology was Palais Anthology. This was released on the MPS record label in 1975. Before that, we heard the Swedish flautist Jason Lind with his track Stephen's Cakewalk. That was from his album Second Carnival, released on the JAS record label in 1976. And then before that, we heard two tracks by the Dutch progressive fusion band Spin. First, we heard Princess and the... The first track was Grasshopper. The second track was Spinning. They were both from the album Spin, Spin, Spin, Spin, released on the Ariola America record label in 1976. And at the top of the set, the Italian band Nova with their track Princess and the Frog. This the track appears on their album Vimana, released on the Arista record label in 1976. We'll be European and funky until 8 this morning here on X-Ray FM, where Black Lives Matter and radio is yours.

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And then the hail of Manzanita Wheeler in Rockaway Beach at 91.7 FM. 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DJ Cosmic Edward, I've come to the end of my run on the wheels of steel this morning on my program Searching for the Sound. This morning we've been searching for the sound of funky European jazz fusion music. Playing by me right now, the Swiss drummer, Charlie Antolini, with his track Scratches. That was from his album In the Groove, released on the MPS record label in 1972. And before that, we heard the track Titty Chickle Fitterberg, a composition by the Dutch pianist Jasper van 't Hoff. He performed that with a group called the Piano Conclave on an anthology called the Palais Anthology, released on the MPS record label in 1976. And we are closing with a track called Volcano's Daughter. This is a composition of no less than Nelson Riddle, the gentleman who conducted and arranged the orchestral pieces that appear on many of Frank Sinatra's albums. This is from his album Communication, released on the MPS record label in 1971. That's what I have for you this morning, but of course I will be back next Saturday morning, searching for the sound here on X-Ray FM, where Black Lives Matter and where radio is yours.

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1: 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If you're on the coastal neck of the woods, in Nehalem, Manzanita, and Rockaway Beach, go ahead and tune us in at 91.7 FM. This is the Sound of Pictures. I'm Shilly out of X-Ray every Saturday morning from 8 until 9. Go ahead and have a seat. My executive producer will come around with a gift bag for you. You see, we don't start unless you're ready. Well, it looks like the green light just came on, so... I love the soundtracks, which pretty much translates to all genres. Let's face it. Why don't we start off today's show with music from the early 1960s TV series Checkmate, with original score by Johnny Williams, also known as John Williams today, a huge name in film music, as you know, and adapted here into the jazz idiom by Shelly Manne and his men. This album is a modal jazz adaptation from John's original score. This is Shelly Manne and his men doing the theme, Checkmate.

0: Ooh, what do we have here? This is from a George Harrison album for the soundtrack to the movie Wonderwall from 1967. Three pieces in there, Red Lady 2, Glass Box, and Wonderwall to Be Here. I guess this could be considered a psychedelic film from that era, starring Jane Birkin, another British movie about a wall. Oh, yeah. Now, George Harrison had never done a soundtrack before, and he told the director that, and the director said, "That's okay, I'll just take whatever you do." And he did, as one would do. This is also the first solo record by any member of the Beatles. Harrison also introduces us to Indian music that culminates in a nice psychedelic collage on the last cut of the soundtrack, which we didn't hear here. Also featuring Eric, Clapton, Wonderwall. And then we started the show and the set off with Shelly Manne and His Men. You may wonder, who are these blowers of jazz? There was the great Russ Freeman on piano, Richie Kamuka on saxophone, Conti Gandoli on trumpet, Chuck Berghofer on bass, and the very slippery and organic drum playing of Shelly Manne from 1963. Okay, here's something a little different. Music from the film Café Flesh. This is Mitchell Froom's original synth soundtrack from the erotic, post-apocalyptic, and cabaret-inspired cult film of the early 80s.
1: Whoa!
0: Released on Portland's Weird War record label. Always finding the best cult film movie music. Here's a piece called Blue Lips.

0: All right, there's a piece called Gunga Din, performed by the Byrds off of their 1969 album called The Ballad of Easy Rider. And that was a song written for the movie Easy Rider by the Byrds' guitarist and singer, Roger McGuinn, with the help of Bob Dylan. It's the only song on the album that has anything to do with the movie, but that's going to have to be okay. So for this album, the Byrds also included Clarence White, Gene Parsons, and John York on bass. Randy and the Randys, before that, doing music for the film Beauty from 1982. That was Desolation's Child from 12-inch vinyl LP. And this was a band from Portland, formed in 1979 by ex-Neo Boy Jennifer LoBianco, and they carried on until 1982. Super obscure, carrying on the Portland music lineage. Before that was B.J. Thomas doing Hey Won't You Play, another Somebody Done Somebody Wrong song from 1975. Recorded in Nashville with some heavy-hitting studio musicians, this Oklahomian brought life to some songs you'd rather not forget. They age quite nicely. Songs like Hooked on a Feeling, Everybody's Out of Town, another one I don't want to forget. And of course, Raindrops Keep Falling on My Head. Yeah, it's a great song, you know. Burt Bacharach, of course. Sometimes the songs that he covered were better than the originals.
1: All right.
0: And then starting off the set was music from Mitchell Froom's music for the film Cafe Flesh. Literary Arts, a Portland-based nonprofit with over 40 years of providing programs for readers and writers of all ages. 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

0: All right, we're listening to this double LP, the soundtrack to a 1976 urban-themed comedy starring Richard Pryor and George Carlin, Car Wash, with producer Norman Whitfield getting the credit for the music. Putting together this orchestral-tinged instrumental disco workout.
1: Yeah. No, that's about what it is.
0: The original soundtrack, Jack. Before that, we heard Blossom Dearie singing a song, Always True to You in My Fashion. She is the pianist and singer of jazz, can easily be recognized by her light and girlish voice, while also sounding very beat and cool.
1: That's right.
0: Which was featured on the soundtrack to The Marvelous Mrs. Maisel, season 4. She has to quickly decide how to go from housewife to stand-up comic. Starring Rachel Brosnahan as The Marvelous Mrs. Maisel. And coming from Mad TV, the great comedian Alex Borstein as her manager and club owner. Before that, music from the soundtrack We Are Who We Are from 2020. Devante Hines doing a couple of pieces, Let Yourself Go 1 and Notte Transfigurata 1. Another double LP that combines the score by Devante Hines with some pieces from other contemporary composers and source songs that the characters could be hearing, all of which seriously invigorate the episodes. I've seen about 3 or 4 of them while being tucked away during COVID. And that state of mind may have influenced my opinion, but I never continued. I spent some time trying out some other things. And then starting off the set with music from the animated feature Crypto Zoo from 2022. John Carroll Kirby doing the music with his vivid imagination and dreamy compositions. Great score. All right, here we go with the soundtrack to the Spanish movie, Yo También.

0: Music from Cosmopolis from 2012, a movie by Canadian director David Cronenberg, father of the body horror genre, teaming up here with his go-to composer, Howard Shore, bringing a soundtrack with a tune called Asymmetrical. Before that, from the movie Benny and June from 1993, we heard the title of the soundtrack by Rachel Portman. She was the first female composer to win the Academy Award for Best Original Score for the film Emma.
1: Mm-hmm. That's all I need to know.
0: And then the set began with music from the Spanish drama film Yo También, Me Too, from 2009. We heard Yo También by La Casa Azul and Sylvia Sanz. As always, it's wonderful to have you riding along today. This is The Sound of Pictures. I'm Shirley, coming to you every Saturday morning from 8 until 9, turning over every stone for movie music and soundtracks.
1: Shirley, goodbye.
0: Hey, stay tuned for Reverse Couple Skate with Cheyenne Aaron delivering a sweetly diverse set of tunes to keep your Saturday morning moving the way you like it. Here we are at the last 5 minutes or so of the show with some good carefree fun by the trio of G Love and Special Sauce out of Philly, bringing their unique sloppy and laid back sound with Baby's Got Sauce from 1994. Be well, my fellow sapiens, and I'll be back in 7 days for more Sound of Pictures.

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Thanks for tuning in. My name is Aaron. Over by the turntables is my co-DJ Cheyenne, and this is Reverse Couple Skate. We're starting off our show today with a pair of 60s girl group 45s. Kicking things off, here are the Royalettes with a tune called Blue Summer. Thanks again for tuning in to Reverse Couple Skate here on X-Ray FM. 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

All right, you've got a tune traverse couple skate here on X-Ray FM. We're ending that set of music, the cover of the classic tune Louie Louie by a band called the Sandpipers, recorded back in 1966. And that track led out of a tune called Hard Sellin' Woman, off of the Something Weird reissue, The Best of Doris Wishman, that was off the soundtrack to one of her films. Not sure what the name of the band was for that, but just a really cool tune. You heard tunes before that by Jericho Jones, Attila and the Huns, and Street the Beat, as well as EJ and the Echoes. Starting things off, we heard two girl group 45s from back in the 60s, including Lettre Femme with Open Up the Safe, that was recorded in Philly. And we also heard, starting off the show, Blue Summer, an early tune by the Royalettes out of Baltimore. Starting off this next set of music, a really amazing reissue that just came out of a band called Choice 4 Incorporated. This is their cover of the classic Bill Withers tune, Ain't No Sunshine. This one goes deep, guys. Keeping the vibe going this morning here on Versa Couple Skate. Thanks again for tuning in. 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

0: Alright, alright, you're listening to X-Ray FM, this is Reverse Couple Skate, and we are ending that set of music with a really cool track recorded in 1981 by the Cameroonian synth-funk legend Echo Roosevelt. Title of that one was Phone Me Tonight, just reissued on Delirious Ears Records. We heard another new reissue before that, was Brian Auger's Oblivion Express with a track called Foolish Girl, and something recently released for a change, Kurt Vile, Rock of Stone, off of his amazing new album, Philadelphia's Been Good to Me. And that led out of a rare track from T-Rex called Cat Black, found on the All Day Thumb Sucker compilation, the legendary 1970 compilation on Blue Thumb Records. Starting off that set, we heard an 8-minute long psychedelic cover of the classic Bill Withers tune Ain't No Sunshine by Choice 4 Incorporated, just released on Mad Dragon Records, recorded back in the 1970s. And that's about going to do it for the show this week. Thanks again for tuning in. I hope you will keep it tuned to X-Ray FM all weekend long. Again, this is Reverse Couple Skate, and you've got it tuned to KXRY Portland.
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0: X-Ray is thrilled to announce that we are officially moving to a new home. 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

0: 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I'm Jim Fisher. This program is called Raise a Glass, and we're doing just that in honor of Welsh singer Bonnie Tyler, who died last week. Most people would remember her for her big hit in the early 80s, that Total Eclipse of the Heart, and most think of her as a one-hit wonder. But about 5 or 6 years before that, she had another hit, which went all the way to number 3 on the Billboard Singles Chart, and that was what we just listened to. Well, most people think of that other song when they think of her. I think of this one for personal reasons. I remember it was a song my grandmother loved. The only time I remember her having any appreciation for a contemporary hit song. In fact, around the same time, she would often voice her disdain for Rod Stewart's haircut, saying in her English accent, "It looks like a birch broom in a fit." Ironically, her favorite song was clearly setting Bonnie Tyler up to be a female Rod Stewart with that gravelly voice. Rod Stewart even covered that song on an album he did about 20 years ago. All right, plenty to get to on today's show. In fact, I'll be giving away some tickets at the end of the show, so make sure you stay tuned for that. As for this next song, you're never going to guess who this is. You're on X-Ray.
1: Goodbye!

0: Wishing a happy birthday to Terry Chambers, the drummer for XTC. He turned 71 today. That was Generals and Majors. Prior to that, wishing another happy birthday to Tim Lynch, a founding member of the Flamin' Groovies, a band that was around a lot longer than I was aware of. In fact, the only song I really knew from them, Shake Some Action, came along a good decade into their existence. Unfortunately, Tim Lynch was no longer in the band when they recorded this, but I guess they wouldn't have had that minor power pop hit without the foundation he laid. And at the top, a truly curious relic I discovered from 1981, when disco had run its course and new wave had become the order of the day. The Village People. Yep, they recorded, well, pretty much a punk rock tune. Food Fight. I play that for a guy I wasn't initially going to recognize on this program because, you know, the Village People just make me think of Trump dancing. Anyway, their co-founder, Victor Willis, died on June 30th. He was generally their lead singer and co-songwriter for their most successful singles. And if you go by what he was dressed as, he was the motorcycle cop. And today also would have been the birthday of Glenn Hughes, who was the leather guy with the thickest mustache I've ever seen. Hughes died of lung cancer in 2001. Ever the showman, he was buried in his Leatherman outfit.
1: I'm looking for something that says, Dad likes leather.
0: All right, moving along. It was on this day in 2013, Jay-Z dropped the hyphen from his name. No, not as momentous as when MC Hammer dropped the MC part.
2: I can't wait till he drops the hammer, too.
0: But sadly, the glorious hyphenless days would not last, as it would return with Jay-Z's next album 4 years later. You got it on X-Ray. Allow me to

so when hip hop was originated. It fitted like pieces of puzzles, complicated. Music orientated, so when hip hop was originated. It fitted like pieces of puzzles, complicated.

0: Wishing a happy birthday to Mathanji Arulpragasam. Say that five times fast. Better known as MIA. She turns 51 today, and we heard her with Timbaland doing Come Around. Prior to that was Rage Against the Machine covering Eric B. and Rakim's Microphone Fiend. It was on this day in 1993 they staged a protest against music censorship by appearing at their Lollapalooza set in Philadelphia completely nude except for duct tape over their mouths. They refused to play any music and simply stood there for 25 minutes with the letters PMRC written on their chests. I hope that made Tipper Gore happy. And at the top, commemorating the day he temporarily dropped the hyphen from his name, Jay-Z doing Public Service Announcement, a DJ Chrome remix of that one. Hey, did you know today is National Perfect Family Day? Well, it is. The guidelines on how to celebrate include having an outdoor adventure together, having a picnic, doing a movie night or game night. In other words, do all of those things you should be doing with your family anyway. All right, let's check what happened on
1: this day in history.
2: 64 AD. The Great Fire of Rome begins under the rule of Emperor Nero.
0: Ah, fiddling while Rome burns. A little reminder that history repeats itself.
2: 1870. Pope Pius IX and the First Vatican Council officially proclaim the concept of papal infallibility.
0: You know, he's got the hotline direct to God, so why should we ever doubt him?
2: 1892, the first human test of a vaccine against cholera. Ukrainian bacteriologist Valdemar Hofkin risks his life by successfully testing it on himself. 1924. U.S. Vice Consul Robert Imrie is killed after being attacked by a mob who possibly thought he had poisoned a well in Tehran, prompting an international incident. 1938. Douglas Corrigan arrives in Ireland after a 28-hour flight from New York. The only problem? He was trying to fly to California, earning him the nickname Wrong Way Corrigan. 1970, WJCL-TV Channel 22 in Savannah, Georgia, an ABC affiliate, begins broadcasting! San Francisco Giants outfielder Willie Mays becomes the 10th baseball player to get 3,000 hits. On the same day, his teammate, second baseman Ron Hunt, also enters the record books after he gets hit by a pitch for the 119th time. 1984. 21 people are killed and 19 are injured in a massacre at a McDonald's in San Ysidro, California. The first modern mass shooting.
0: Shocking in its day. Nowadays, it wouldn't make the front page.
2: Crayola announces the introduction of scented crayons. The first edition had food scents, but apparently kids were eating them, so they wound up going back to the drawing board to create non-food scents like dirt, smoke, fresh air, and leather jacket.
0: And the kids probably ate them anyway.
2: 2023. Phoenix, Arizona breaks a five-decade heat record, recording 19 consecutive days of temperatures at or above 110 degrees Fahrenheit, with an overnight low of 97. In 2024, that record would be broken again for their hottest year on record. But if you believe in climate change, you're a liar and a communist, and don't you forget it!

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Tickets and information at pickathon.com.

It was on this day in 1978, Def Leppard made their live debut, performing to an audience of 150 at the Westfield School in Sheffield, England. Better than the 50 people the Clash played for at their first gig in the same city. Def Leppard would be hometown boys, so that makes sense. That was them doing a serviceable, if pretty note-for-note cover of T-Rex's 20th Century Boy. Sly and the Family Stone preceded that with If You Want Me to Stay. It was on this day in 1972. All six members of the band were arrested in Hollywood after police searched their tour bus, finding 2 pounds of marijuana and 2 vials of cocaine. Only 2 vials? I'm guessing Sly got his nose into the blow early that day. Prior to that, a song I heard last week on the show that follows mine, Skybound Station, a really different version of Jimmy's Purple Haze by, what would you call him, heritage rocker Dion of Dion and the Belmonts fame, Runaround Sue. He recorded that in 1968, I guess in an attempt to remain relevant, but unlike Def Leppard, that barely sticks to the source material. Dion celebrates his 87th birthday today. Still going strong. I see he has some East Coast dates coming up. And at the top of the block, Krista Pifkin, better known as Nico from the Velvet Underground, of course. She died on this day in 1988. While riding a bicycle on holiday in Spain, she suffered a heart attack, falling and hitting her head, causing a severe cerebral hemorrhage. Thank you. She was only 49 years old. We heard the lovely These Days from her solo debut, a song written by a 16-year-old Jackson Brown. All right, back to the tunes. Keep it tuned to X-Ray.

0: It was on this day in 1966, Bobby Fuller was found dead, soaked in gasoline in his automobile outside his apartment in Hollywood. The details of the 23-year-old singer's death were murky. It's unclear whether it was a murder, suicide, or accident, but the official cause of death was reported as asphyxia due to inhalation of gasoline. Suspicious. Best known for the hit, I Fought the Law, I went with a lesser hit, Love's Made a Fool of You. Roy Orbison before that, doing Only the Lonely, and I play that in honor of the man who wrote many of Roy Orbison's hits. Joel Melson died on July 1st at the age of 91. All right, that'll just about wrap it up for this week. I thank you for lending me your ear holes, and do hope you'll join me again next week. Stay tuned for Skybound Station coming right up. Leaving you with one more first, a song and a band that have no notable connection to this day, but they are coming to Edgefield next weekend, and I have a pair of tickets to give away for their Friday show. It's the greatest thing to ever come out of Sacramento, California. Cake! You want the tickets? 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That's 971-220-5979. And they are all yours. Here's a song of theirs my old band used to cover. Always got the crowd going. It's Never There. It's X-Ray. Radio is yours.
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coming to you live from Radio Room in Portland. That was Dale Hawkins with Joe. Before that, we heard Bronco with Civil of You Stranger. Love that album, Country Home. We heard Moby Grape, If You Can't Learn from My Mistakes. Mickey Newberry with Sunshine. And we started that set off with Jim Sullivan and Lonesome Picker. We are live today, so thank you for bearing with us. The 11 a.m. show is where we figure all these things out. We've got a full day of programming. Thanks so much to the good folks at Radio Room for hosting us here while X-Ray FM is in the process of transitioning to a new station. We are actively looking for supporters as we make this move, so visit our website, check out some information about the great community space getting built down on Hawthorne. And in the meantime, settle in for some more music, starting things off with Danny O'Keefe on Skybound Station.

the dulcet tones of Quicksilver Messenger Service. That was It's Been Too Long off their self-titled album. Before that, we heard Procol Harum getting some real hippie stuff out there with Salad Days Are Here Again. We heard Taos with Love's Face. Love that album. It's one of those albums that you pick up because the cover looks cool. There's a bunch of treasures on that. And then like you kind of find out that all these DJs you dig are playing songs off that or putting it on their mixes. Love the community of music that we have. There's nothing better than finding out that other people love the same weird, obscure stuff that you do and kind of building those connections through music, which is, I think, one of the things that X-Ray really does in this community. So community radio is a great channel for that. 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In the meantime, we are here at Radio Room through 3 p.m. and then from 7 to 10 p.m. And yet, just a few more songs. Mott the Hoople with Angel of 8th Avenue. Really pretty song, kind of Dylan-y, Springsteen-y vibes. And we started that set off with Danny O'Keefe and Canary. Love that album as well. We've got a great day of programming. Swing by Radio Room, have a delicious brunch, raise an Aperol Spritz, come see X-Ray DJs in action. And in the meantime, I think let's continue with something from Mason Prophet.

That was Blue with Let Me Know. I love that album. I know absolutely nothing about that band. I had a bunch of people tell me that I should buy that record. I saw that record. I bought that record. Glad I did. Good song. Before that, we heard Johnny Rivers with Muddy River. A little turn from Poco with Honky Tonk Downstairs, getting kind of twangy there. Del Shannon with Maybe Tomorrow. That's off the album from 1980 that Tom Petty produced. Another of my favorite $5 records. Love a $5 record. We love, you know, incredibly rare, treasured $100 records, $200 records. They have a place, but there's something about a really solid $5 record that is definitely in the wheelhouse of the show. And we started things off with Mason Prophet and It's All Right. I am Rachel Good. 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The drinks are flowing, coffee is hot, brunch is delicious. It's going to be a good vibe all day long. We've got Beaches up next. And after that, Beaches will be taking a two-hour set. The Impact Sound folks are taking today off. And then we've got the Wayward Girls Soul Club after them. And then another great lineup from 7 to 10 today, live from Radio Room. I think that it's a Saturday. I think we should take things nice and easy. We should hear some old favorites. So why don't we close things out with Fleetwood Mac? 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

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We appreciate everyone tuning in, everyone out here with us today. 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We'll be back with another hour here, taking over for the Impact Sound, because they are over at Albina Sumner Park doing their sound system thing. If you're in the area, check it out. Much love, y'all.

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We are the Wayward Girls Soul Club. Just found this record in Seattle. This is something I've been looking for a very long time. The Gay Letts, Son of a Preacher Man on Steady Records.

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I don't know what we'd do without listeners like you. So I started off that set with the Pioneers' Papa Was a Rolling Stone, headed into Jan Bradley, Mama Didn't Lie, She Didn't Lie, then into Jay Wiggin, Tears of a Lover, and that last song, The Superiors, What Would I Do? What Would I Do? And on Verve, that's one of the songs I hope you start to memorize because I play it so much. Hitting on Nothing, Minute Records, Irma Thomas.

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I started off that scent with Hungry for Love, and it's on Rictic label by Bob Wilson and the San Remo Quartet. Next after that was Nicoletta Vis-a-Vis, Soul Time in French, which is awesome. That last song you heard, a classic and a love, written and produced by Shirley Ellis, the clapping song on Congress. Coming up next is Picture Me Gone, Madeline Bell.

That song is Lovin' Stuff, which is such a good name of a band. And the name of the song is Right On, Brothers, Right On. Before that, we had Band of Gold, Frida Payne, on Invictus Records. And before that, we had Cuéntame Cosas Tuyas by Los Ros on Munster Records. And before that, it's the same old song by the Four Tops. Coming on next, La Lome, who's coming to Edgefield August 11th, I believe, with the Womack Sisters and with the Sacred Souls, which I'm excited about. I'm seeing the Womack Sisters at Pickathon this year, and it's one of the highlights that I'm looking forward to. So this is La Lome on Figueroa. This is Maravilla.

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This is Songbird of the Wayward Girls Soul Club. That last song was Wanda Jackson on Capitol Records singing Whirlpool. Coming on next, I only have a couple more songs, so after us is Respected Ladyland with DJ Action Slacks. We hope you enjoyed the day today. I love my lineup of crew on Saturdays. So join us every Saturday. This next song is on the Big Crown label by The Demands. Say It Again.

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Sick and tired and you're not gonna take it anymore, then come escape with me to Respected Ladyland. Let's go!

I'm with you, girls. Welcome to Respected Ladyland. I'm DJ Action Slacks, your hostess and sometime musical mixtress. And we're spending this episode with records from a Detroit independent record label called Fortune Records. In the background, from 1955, Kenny Burrell on guitar and Otis Boo Boo Turner on the piano, with a tune written by Devorah Brown. And the record label co-founder, producer, arranger, songwriter, and engineer, Devorah Brown, is in the spotlight on this episode of Respected Ladyland.

0: I'll be laying out some context about Devorah after this first set, but let's start things off by getting a taste of some songs written and co-written by Devorah Brown. In some cases, she produced them as well. I'm going to start things off with what is probably the most famous song for which Devorah has a songwriting credit. She produced the original hit version of the song by Nathaniel Mayer, with whom she wrote the song in 1962. You're about to hear a version by D.D. Clark, also from 1962. So won't you now let me take you to the Village of Love.
1: Why don't you?

Yeah.

1962, Mary Fraser Jones, mother of the 1970s group The Jones Girls. I'm DJ Action Slacks, and this is one of John Lee Hooker's very first recordings.

Dooby dooby doo wah wah. We're having a good time in respected Ladyland. Escaping to a magical musical destination where women wage war on misogyny within the record industry. I'm DJ Action Slacks, and I specialize in mid-century dance records. The series spotlights the endeavors of women during that era. You just heard Andre Williams from 1955, Going Down to Tijuana. Also, Sir John Lee Hooker, recorded in the late 1940s, released in 1961, the song We're All God's Children. Three songs written by Devorah Brown, co-owner of Fortune Records in Detroit. The label was founded by Devorah and Jack Brown in the late 1940s, with the aim to build a platform to showcase the songwriting of Devorah Brown. But it wasn't a vanity project. Through Fortune Records and its subsidiaries, Devorah helped to shape Detroit's mid-century record industry by providing opportunities for future legends in multiple musical genres, like Nolan Strong and the Diablos, John Lee Hooker, Kenny Burrell, the Davis Sisters featuring Skeeter Davis, Eddie Kirkland, and Andre Williams, with whom she collaborated in songwriting numerous times. In the background right now, another icon of mid-century music in Detroit, band leader and multi-instrumentalist Choker Campbell in 1950.

This next set of Devorah Brown songs begins with a tune originally recorded by the Diablos for Fortune Records, but the version you're about to hear was quickly recorded and released by Berry Gordy to compete with the Diablos version on the national market. Yeah, major labels weren't the only ones recording covers back in the day. This record features the Temptations as the Pirates in 1962.

I had a dream of a place where women were respected instead of dejected. It's called Respected Ladyland, and I created it for you here on the radio. I'm DJ Action Slacks, and you are listening to the Respected Ladyland Radio Project. 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I always love to know who's out there listening. You just heard four tunes written, arranged, and sometimes produced by Devorah Brown, co-owner of Fortune Records in Detroit, Michigan. Devorah Brown was fond of Afro-Cuban rhythms, as we heard in Nathaniel Mayer's I Had a Dream from 1963 and Nolan Strong and the Diablos' 1959 record The Mambo of Love. You also heard Jackie Carr from 1964 with The Honor of Your Presence. In the background right now, Carlos Cortez and his Rhythm Kings with Mambo Costa Rica from 1955. This is X-Ray FM.

According to the History of Rock and Roll website, when Devorah and Jack Brown began Fortune Records, named for the fortune they hoped to make from Devorah's songwriting, they originally envisioned recording everything with an orchestra. After realizing paying for a full orchestra was not financially realistic, they switched to small combos, attracting a lot of musicians who had migrated from the South to work in the automobile industry up in Detroit. The label ended up having a much more diverse catalog than originally anticipated, with doo-wop, blues, R&B, polka, rockabilly, jazz, and country. Here's May Hawks from 1954 with another Devorah Brown tune.

Tennessee. 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They say, man, we're glad to see you back. We got a new dance they call bacon fat. It goes. 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
2: Do you want to do the grunt challenge?
3: Yeah!
2: Do you want to do the grunt challenge?
3: Yeah!
2: Let's get with it!

from 1960. Detroit blues legend Eddie Kirkland with The Grunt. You also heard Andre Williams with his 1956 hit Bacon Fat. And in the background, Dave Hamilton and his Peppers with a song called Beetle Walk from 1964. This episode of Respected Ladyland is focused on music associated with Fortune Records co-owner, producer, songwriter, arranger, and sometime engineer, Devorah Brown. Fortune operated in Detroit between 1946 and 1995.

country duo Mary Pernick and Mary Davis, known as the Davis Sisters, scored their first national hit for Fortune Records and the first national hit on Fortune Records in 1952, the song Jealous Heart. On her road to stardom, Mary Pernick would take on the stage name Skeeter Davis. This last set of songs, written and produced by Devorah Brown, will begin with the Davis Sisters in 1952, followed by Nathaniel Mayer and the Diablos. But fair warning, as we start heading down the highway out of respected Ladyland, buckle up, because there's heartbreak ahead.

The Diablos from 1956. And you also heard Nathaniel Mayer and his fabulous Twilights with My Last Dance with You in 1962. I'm DJ Action Slacks, and I hope you've enjoyed this sampling of music made by Devorah Brown of Detroit's Fortune Records. As always, I encourage you to dig a little deeper to find out more about this music.

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We're going to ride out of respected Ladyland on Highway 23 with Curly Dan and Wilma Ann, again from Fortune Records. So long!

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This is the Philae with Freaky Audi. Thank you so much to DJ Action Slacks for another great travel in the tracks. Had me moving, chair dancing, getting ready for my show. This is the Philae with Freaky Audi, and I'm going to play you a set of new, cool music from all over the place. The one you just heard was brand new Terra Cactus with Cuervo Cuervo, a tune, a title track from their brand new EP, Agua Magica. You can catch that on their Bandcamp right now. And now I'm going to keep the little cumbia vibes going with brand new music from the Meridian Brothers. Their new album, Mi Latino America Sufre, just dropped on Ansonia Records. And here's a great one from that. It's called Es Mi Nueva Era, right here on X-Ray FM.

New music from Aaron Fraser, Into the Blue, or sorry, the name of that tune was Dime, from his new album Into the Blue. That's out now on Dead Oceans. Before that, we heard Orquestra Acocan with La Fiera from their new record Caracoles. We heard Bosque and Caleta with Ose from their new album No Be Today on Bacala Records. And we started that set off with Meridian Brothers with Es Mi Nueva Era on Mi Latino America Sufre on Ansonia Records. It's the Feel It with Freaky Audi. Hope you're enjoying the tunes today. Let's bring a little tempo up with a tune from French Afro-Disco group Voila. The tune called Too Young to Die, featuring Olivia, right here on X-Ray FM.

That was Mayra Andrade, singer out of Cabo Verde, with a tune called Segredo from her album Manga from 2019. Before that, we heard Nigerian pop singer Simi featuring Falls with Mind Your Business from Omo Charlie Champagne Volume 1. Before that, Dexter Story with Electric Garage from his great record Bahir on Wonder Wheel Recordings. We heard Captain Planet doing Pambele with vocals from Jimena Angel from Sounds Like Home. We heard Dele Sosimi and the Estuary 21 with Otito Tijare. And I apologize again, as always, for my mispronunciations of these words, of these songs that I love. And respect to all these artists. That song was off of The Confluence, Dele Sosimi's record on Wawa 45s. Before that, Daime Arosena with Dansar e Voar, a single on Brownswood Recordings. We heard the group Yin Yin with The Perseverance of Sano from their record Mount Masu on Glitterbeat. We heard the Marlows from Indonesia with Midnight Hotline from their new record on Big Crown. And we started it off with French Afro disco group Voila featuring Olivia, Too Young to Die from their Fache EP. We've been all over the world on this set. Now we're gonna bring it back and ride it out on this beautiful remix of classic Toots and the Maytals from Jeremy Soule. This has been the Feel It with Freaky Audi. I hope so much you've enjoyed the music today. Please stay tuned for Century of Slang coming up next and all the great Saturday night shows. And as always, radio is yours.

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4: 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I have some psychedelic kind of 60s stuff coming your way. It's rocking. We're going to have a good time. Yeah, so let's check it out. Starting off with a little bit of the Rolling Stones.